0: 92.3 Nashville's R&B Throwbacks is Kehlani with Folded. What's up, Nashville? You're off the clock with Sean Good. Inside of my celebrity alert tonight, it's Eric Bellinger. You know, he's been on the R&B tour with Usher and Chris, and he's spilling the beans on how Chris and Usher go about choosing their ladies to go on stage during the tour. He said that, you know, Chris personally picks the people that he wants, and also he made this statement about what Usher does.
1: It was crazy to the Syracuse show. Usher, before he picked his girl, he was like, "All right, I can make you famous."
2: Oh my God.
1: Hey, they literally, "I can make you a celebrity overnight." Oh, girl was on Nightline, bro. She was doing an interview. I'm like, hold on. Not Nightline, gang.
0: And if I remember the girl who was here in Nashville, I think Gabrielle, whatever, you know, because she acted real stank and like she had a problem being up there with Usher. You know, she said that it wasn't about trying to be seen, nothing like that, but she's been doing appearances and she's gotten brand deals. So she was strategically doing all that. Even though she didn't want to be with Usher, she still got up there and acted a little, just in my opinion, a little stank, but she's been getting brand deals and doing appearances and making money off of that. So it is true. Even the way that she acted, she's still got her 15 minutes of fame. It's going to expire soon, though. That's for real. But that's interesting. But all the ladies know when they get up there, you do the right thing, or now you do the wrong thing, you're going to get some kind of exposure. So when you get your opportunity, don't pass it up, because clearly Gabrielle didn't. That's my celebrity alert. I got Foxy Brown, SZA, and Outkast on the way. Stick around. You're off the clock with Sean Good on 92Q.
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nothing about a conservative regular girl that still can be thorough as don't need you. Psychic can reach a zodiac sign, it must be a Gemini moon, cause we about to go half. Mistakenly, nobody been in a bag, but how many bodies done been in her bag?

92Q Nashville's R&B Throwbacks. That's Mary J. Blige with Be Happy. Sundresses and Stogies is on his way back again, coming up in Smyrna. I'm going to give you the details because you don't want to miss this amazing event going down at the airport in Smyrna. We'll tell you a lot more about Sundresses and Stogies coming up after the new one from Tank. It's called Yes on 92Q. Oh, you got

0: 92Q Nashville's R&B and Throwbacks. It's Tank with Say Yes. What's up, Nashville? You're off the clock with Sean Good. Summer's biggest night is almost here. Sundresses and stogies at Sunset Lands at Hollingshead Aviation in Smyrna, Saturday, August the 15th. And 92Q wants to send you there with a guest. So starting next week, be listening in the 615 Wake Up around 6:45 to play a game for your opportunity to win tickets to go to Sundresses and Stogies in Smyrna on August the 15th. Beat the game, win the tickets, get event details right now at MurfreesboroQs.com. On the way up, we're getting ready for the 8 o'clock takeover, so if you got a request, go ahead and text the word takeover to the hotline. We're going to play some of your favorites in this next hour.
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1: I'm First Alert meteorologist Melanie Layden. Warm and a little muggy today. Our temperatures are back in the low 90s. We have a couple more hit or miss showers today too, but just like the last few days, mainly confined east of I-65. Rain chances will increase through the weekend along with more heat.
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92Q Nashville's R&B Throwbacks is TLC with Creep. What's up, Nashville? You're off the clock with Sean Good. We're getting ready for the 8 o'clock takeover. So if you got a request, text takeover to 615-737-9292. We're going to play some of your favorites in this next hour. Here's PJ Morton. 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

0: 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Middle Tennessee, it's time for you to take over.
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0: Good. We are officially in the 8 o'clock takeover. 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We're going to play some of your favorites in this hour. 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

92Q Nashville's R&B and Throwbacks. That is Summer Walker with Heart of a Woman. Appreciate my girl Vanessa out of East Nashville who requested that song. And you can do the same thing. All you got to do is text Takeover to 615-737-9292 and make your favorite request. My boy Dylan wanted to hear Leon Thomas. It's called Not Fair right here on 92Q. 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

92Q Nashville's R&B Throwbacks. That's Tone Stith with Fly. I'm about to roll up out of here. The choir storm's going to run it for the rest of the night, but I've got a good moment of motivation for you coming up after Lucky Day. This is Nowhere Fast on 92Q.

0: 92Q Nashville's R&B Throwbacks. That's Lucky Day with Nowhere Fast, and that's my time, guys. Got to get up out here. The choir storm's on the way. I'm going to leave you with this good moment of motivation. If you don't want to make the time to work on creating the life that you want, you're eventually going to be forced to spend a lot of time dealing with a life that you don't want. There's so many of us that have looked over the years, and 20, 30 years have gone by, and there's that shoulda, woulda, coulda situation. Don't be in that. No matter how old you are at this very moment, if there's something that your heart desires, that you've always wanted to do with your life, that you know that it's your passion, you know that it's your gifting, you know it's your calling, but you're not working in it, today it starts. Tomorrow, when you get up, you're doing everything every single day to get closer and closer to fulfilling that need from your heart. I'm telling you, because at the end of the day, you'll grow from it, you'll love more about, you'll love yourself more, and I promise you, you'll be blessed from it. That is your good moment of motivation. Have a great rest.
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1: 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Just play the game one way. You hit a ball in the gap, run. 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

0: forecast.
1: I'm First Alert meteorologist Melanie Layden. Warm and a little muggy today. Our temperatures are back in the low 90s. We have a couple more hit or miss showers today too, but just like the last few days, mainly confined east of I-65. Rain chances will increase through the weekend along with more heat.
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0: Q and the Murfreesboro Qs for sundresses and stogies. 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

0: The Hammer Alley Podcast, an 80s flashback mockumentary. 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

0: This is such a crazy feeling, though. 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

0: for me. And Ankles has one job, and he makes sure the throwbacks is top tier.
1: Jodeci is here December 10th. You guess one sound, now you got to guess another for the tickets.
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0: Wake up.
1: 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Sean Good, Sissy Brown, and Crystal with an I. Right here on 92Q.

0: is...
1: It's Throwback Thursday.
0: Yes,
1: ooh,
0: it
1: I sound
0: is.
1: A lot
0: oh, you
1: better.
0: Sound... Look at that.
1: I know, right?
0: She's almost ready to sing,
1: almost,
0: yo.
1: Almost, almost.
0: She's almost ready to sing.
1: Maybe Monday.
0: Maybe Monday.
1: Yeah.
0: Give a little more rest.
1: Mm-hmm, mm-hmm.
0: It's the 615 Wake Up With Them. This Thursday, August the 6th. Hey, this is Sean Good. Smyrna, wake up.
1: Hey, y'all. It's Sissy Brown. Hey, guess what? School started today.
0: Yes.
1: So, you little munchkins, get on up, have your breakfast, watch a little TV or whatever you do in the mornings and get ready for a great day at school.
0: Yeah, stop being mad. You got to go back. So
1: charter school started yesterday. I passed by Rocket Ship and they were letting kids out half a day.
0: Oh, you know they upset.
1: Why you go to school the first day and it's half a day?
0: I've never understood that.
1: Me neither.
0: Even
1: now,
0: as a kid, I did
1: that.
0: At the
1: end of school, when you're done with school,
0: yeah.
1: Because that last day, you're just like basically saying bye. But the first day of school, when you're starting your educational journey, why are you only going half a day?
0: Yeah, the half a day is like, it's that just like made me mad.
1: Filling out
0: mad.
1: Your work day or something, throughout
0: right.
1: Your paperwork.
0: Couldn't we do all that on day one? Just make it all in one day.
1: Yeah.
0: But I know y'all mad, but go ahead and get up and get ready for school. And it's getting closer and closer for everybody else. It's coming up next week. We got a little surprise for some of you kids going back for sure.
1: Yeah.
0: Hey, guys, coming up news for the crews today. There was a man arrested in a fatal shooting, and there was a witness that heard it all from next door. We'll
1: That's
0: get into that news for the
1: crews. Crazy. And Jodeci's going to be here on December 10th at the Truth Arena, the brand new Truth Arena, and you guys can go. But today, you got to guess the sound. Sean didn't think they could get it yesterday.
0: I didn't.
1: Yeah, we're going to do it again today.
0: I didn't. I was shocked. But y'all
1: took care
0: of it.
1: That was the first caller.
0: Yeah, the first caller got it.
1: We got some old heads listening to us, too, now.
0: That is true. We just cost people some old heads. Lord have mercy. Crystal the Eye is out today. So we're going to be doing what we do on Fridays. We're doing it today in the 6 o'clock hour is I Tell You What. We find some hilarious things on social media. And there's a debate. I didn't know it was on social media.
1: Really?
0: Yeah. There's a brand new debate. And
1: oh
0: I'm gonna
1: Lord,
0: ask you,
1: no
0: and we're gonna get you. I'm gonna get you involved in it too,
1: okay.
0: Around 6:12.
1: Okay.
0: So we're gonna make that happen. But it's Throwback Thursday, so let's throw it back a little bit. Here's Faith Evans, Love Like This, right here on the 615 Wake Up on 92Q. Wake up, Nashville.

0: kiss.
1: 92Q Nashville's R&B and throwbacks. That is Prince with Kiss. It's a 615 wake up on this Thursday. It is 5:11 right now. Sis Brown, what's the weather doing?
2: 75 degrees right now. Sunrise at 5:58 today. Partly cloudy skies today. A high of 91.
1: It's a big day today on this Thursday. There's a lot going down, especially around the city, because Election Day is today for primaries.
2: Yes.
1: So that's going on today. So make sure you go to tennessee.tn.gov and find out where your polling place is, and especially if you're voting inside of your district. So go get that done today. If you do any early voting, go do that today.
2: Yeah.
1: Vote in the primary, and the general election comes up in November.
2: So is this early voting? Or is this your, you have to go to your polling place?
1: This is primary. This today is the primary.
2: Okay, so you have to go to your polling place today.
1: Yes,
2: okay.
1: So go to tn.gov.
2: Be clear.
1: Yeah, tn.gov/elections, and you can find out where your actual polling place is.
2: Mm-hmm.
1: And then make sure you go and cast your vote today. Got you. Get your ID and go do that, because this is the primary. And then what you do here will determine who you're going to vote for

0: I worked for at the time, they had access to a suite, and so I got to go and hang out. Food was amazing.
1: Yep.
0: And you could see the whole field, nice little leather seats. It was nice.
1: All the food and drinks in the suite, honey.
0: It was pretty cool. So football season, preseason is starting out tonight.
1: So excited. Who's your team, guys?
0: Yeah, find out. Tell us who your team is.
1: Who's your team? I mean, you really don't have one.
0: I don't really have one. I'm going to try to give some hope and prayer to Titans this
1: year.
0: You
1: know what? And y'all, that is really good for Sean, because when Sean first came into the morning show, he could not stand the Titans. He didn't want the stadium, none of that. So that's good.
0: I'm going to try to give them some love. They got a new coach. I'm going to try to give them some love this year.
1: That coach is fine, too. Look, he's fine.
0: His wife knows that, too, because they got a whole Brady Bunch.
1: Man, he don't get off of her, do
0: he? No. Just not at all. But, you know, we got a new coach, so hopefully I'm going to give a little faith to them for
1: I'm still a
0: the
1: Chiefs
0: Titans.
1: Fan.
0: Or you always will be.
1: Always. But you know what? Travis Kelce, since he married Taylor Swift, he got a dad belly.
0: Yeah.
1: I'm like, is he going to start this year? Because I know she not feeding him. Maybe they got a chef
0: or
1: something.
0: Of course they got a chef. Travis Kelce's on his way out of football.
1: I agree. I think so. But he's done his thing. 4 Super Bowls. Yeah. He cool.
0: He's going to get it probably.
1: And now he's married to the richest country, a singer in the world.
0: Yeah, he'll do some commentary. He'll eventually get put into the NFL Hall of Fame.
1: Absolutely. He's got the face for commentary.
0: He does. Yeah. He does have the face.
1: Travis is fine.
0: He, right now, he's trying to worry about getting her knocked up, because I think that's going to be the next thing we're going to hear.
1: That's going to be his cherry on top.
0: Mm-hmm.
1: Like, I have conquered. Because, you know, for those that don't know, Travis Kelce used to be on the podcast with him and his brother Jason.
0: Yeah.
1: And he used to say, I love Taylor Swift. Man, I wish I could meet Taylor Swift. I want to see Taylor Swift. I would love to date Taylor Swift. So basically, Travis Kelce spoke his life into existence.
0: Yes.
1: Years ago.
0: He did.
1: And then he met her, and I know she was like, yeah, at least. And then now, he tossed her around a little bit.
0: He sure did.
1: And she was like, oh, he's a keeper.
0: Yeah, because she ain't never had that before, because he learned from a black woman what he needed to do. So that's why she snapped him up so quick.
1: That's exactly why.
0: And
1: he probably know how to cook some good greens. Don't play with it.
0: Not some good
1: Don't
0: greens.
1: Don't play with it.
0: Oh, my God.
1: I'm just saying.
0: He probably does, though.
1: Yeah. Some soul food, now
0: Slap your mama. Mama,
1: so good.
0: I had that in a minute.
1: What?
0: It's a 615 Wake Up on 92Q.
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1: Just seeing anything like that, knowing you're so close to something like that, just, you know, somebody could get that upset to shoot somebody and then mess up your whole future, too. 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
2: Over a drink. 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
3: Wow. All right, that's coming up in a minute. Right now, it's time to get your praise on this Thursday. Here's Kirk Franklin. This is Strong God right here on the 615 Wake Up on 92Q.
2: High voice.
3: Yeah, look at it. Don't hurt it.
2: I know.

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2: A man has been arrested in connection with the fatal shooting of his co-worker at a West Nashville U-Haul business Tuesday evening, according to police. Police said Amir Rice admitted during an interview at police headquarters that he argued with the victim over a drink before shooting him. Rice ran from the business after the shooting, evading officers temporarily. Detectives tracked him down and took him into custody Wednesday afternoon.
3: That would be horrible. I would hate to witness. I really would hate to witness, you know, a shooting, especially over something of
2: a drink.
3: As, you know, minuscule as a drink. Yeah. Like, what are we out here shooting over a drink for? I don't understand.
2: I think a lot of people, well, not a lot of people, those type of people are trigger happy.
3: They are.
2: Like, they're just trying to find some type of reason to use their weapon. But, you know, people think about it after the fact and be like, shoulda, woulda, coulda.
3: Yeah.
2: But I need people to think beforehand. Think about what it's going to do to your life. You done messed up your life, and then this man's family's life is devastated because they don't have him. He's at work. You think that you're going to come home from work, school, things like that, and then you don't come home over something senseless like that. It's just sad.
3: You know, and I think it also goes back to, you know, the ownership of guns, because everybody does need a gun. Because if you're that trigger happy over something as far as small as a drink, and you're willing to kill somebody over that, like, then there's got to be some better way. And I know there's not really a way to monitor it to that level and keep guns out of the hands of people that are that mentally just not stable. But it goes to show that too many people have guns in this country.
2: And he was only 23. What you got a gun for?
3: Yeah, what do you
2: You're
3: need?
2: You're 23 years old.
3: What do you need a gun for?
2: Yeah.
3: This is not the Wild Wild West, even though people try to act like we live in the Wild Wild West here in Nashville, Tennessee. And now your life is pretty much going to be over.
2: It is over.
3: It's over.
2: Yeah, he's done. There's no coming back from that. But, you know, prayers and condolences to the family that lost their loved one. But, dude, Devin, man, come on.
3: Yeah.
2: Hopefully your family, or if you have brothers or anybody that's going down that same road, they're going to see what happened to you and go a different way.
3: Yeah, hope this is a lesson learned from them. It's like, don't do it. Somebody's got to learn a lesson here, because a life was lost. The least could be done is somebody in your family learns a lesson to put the gun down. It's not worth it to end your whole life for that, for a drink.
2: Period.
3: Makes no sense. All right, coming up in just a few minutes, Catch Me Up is on the way. One of my favorite characters from my old TV 90s show has got his own spinoff.
2: Who is
3: and
2: that?
3: I'm excited about it.
2: Me
3: you know
2: too.
3: What it is? The 615 Wake Up on 92Q.
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1: That's where Never Give Up comes from. 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I wasn't Dwayne. 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

0: miss me?
1: Yeah, brother, they miss you. Guys afraid people would call in. Where's Von now? We miss him.
0: We miss him. You are funny.
1: Thank man. You.
2: Finally, Varnell Hill is going to premiere. I'll tell you all about it coming up. Also, Diddy, he's going to be released later now. We mm-hmm. said earlier, mm-hmm. now it's later. And I'll tell you why. That's on Catch Me Up.
3: All right, that's coming up. I'm excited about that TV show, though. Cannot wait. Catch Me Up is on the way right now. Here's Victoria Monet. This is Let Me, right here on the 615 Wake Up on 92Q.

0: Let's fill your teacup with Sissy Brown.
1: Ooh, girl.
2: Oh, no, you're lying.
3: Catch me up, then.
1: Catch me up, then. Catch me
4: up. Finally, the Varnell Hill Show is officially making its debut Tuesday, September 1st, with 8 new episodes every Tuesday through October 13th. I'm excited because Tommy Davidson is returning as Varnell Hill nearly 30 years after the original series ended. And it's behind the scenes of him, you know, trying to get through. He's older, you know, so he's trying to navigate his relevance while with the network executives, with writers, with celebrity guests, with family drama, and his own larger-than-life ego. Kim Whitley's going to be starring. She's going to be there with him on all the episodes. Wendy Raquel Robinson, I love her from the game. Also, Emmanuel Hudson, he's great. And there's going to be some special guest appearances from Miss Pat, Dion Cole, Damon Wayans, Mike Epps, Omarion, and Martin Lawrence himself.
5: Yeah, I'm excited about it. They filmed this like a year ago.
4: Yeah, they've been waiting. They've just been waiting.
5: Just waiting for it to get picked up. And so I'm excited about it because if Martin's behind it, it's going to be funny. Because Varnell Hill was hilarious on Martin anyway.
4: Yes.
5: So I'm excited. Cannot wait to see the Varnell Hill show.
4: Mm-hmm. A federal judge has signed off on the forfeiture of property seized from Diddy during the 2024 raids of his home and his arrest in New York. So that means he has to give up multiple iPhones, iPads, hard drives, and approximately $9,000 in cash recovered from the Park Hyatt Hotel when he was taken into custody. Now, court records show no claims contesting the forfeiture. So the judges, you know, the court gets to keep it.
5: Oh, so they're keeping all of it.
4: Nobody contested or nothing. Or I guess they don't want to claim it and be a suspect, maybe. You know, that's my iPad, but this iPad has all this stuff on it. So how's that your? Let's talk to you. You know what I'm saying?
5: Yeah. So they're gonna keep it. Something's gonna come up missing.
4: That $9,000 is going in the government pockets.
5: Oh yeah, and somebody's gonna release some information on one of those iPads, one of those phones. Just wait
4: for the next year or two.
5: It's gonna be seen. We're gonna see it on TMZ or somewhere. It's gonna be out there.
4: And in the same breath. Diddy, remember, I think it was last week or the week before I told you guys that he was getting released in January.
5: Yeah.
4: It went back to February 20th to be exact, because we were talking about, well, he got into trouble and went to solitary confinement, but they pulled his date back. But now they pushed it on back again because of the solitary confinement. I guess they did some investigating and decided that he was at fault for something in there, and they pushed it back to February 20th again.
5: That was now the original date, wasn't it?
4: The original date was October.
5: Okay.
4: And then because good behavior, February, and whatever, January, and now they pushed it back to February.
5: All right, Diddy. So now you got to give some
4: four
5: more money.
4: Four times.
5: Yeah.
4: It's been moved four times.
5: It's been moved four times. But he's not out of the woods. You got to give some more money. Give a little bit more Antioch. You'll be fine.
4: Sean.
5: And you're going to get that release date pushed right back to where it was at.
4: I don't know if Diddy does that. I think, I don't know.
5: We don't know either. But
4: I think he's the receiver because he's the money man. You know what I'm saying? He don't have to do the work. He receives the work. That's just my opinion. I'm sticking to it.
5: Well, maybe somebody else wants. Maybe he's got to be available for the Antioch. I don't know.
4: Oh my gosh!
5: But he's doing something to get all these dates moved.
4: I'd rather have the money. I said, if I'm in jail with him, or you know, I'm not gonna fight you. Send money to my family, and you'll be safe.
5: Some people some record deals. Maybe that's what he did.
4: Yeah, or something. You know, or you'll be safe as long as you do this for me. But I wouldn't want that from him. I'd want some money.
5: I wouldn't either.
4: Or take care of my family while I'm in here.
5: Yeah. Anybody out there that said that he promised y'all a record deal? Don't believe him. Don't believe him.
4: You're all caught up.
5: He's lying to you.
4: You caught up.
5: Yeah, he ain't gonna do that for you. He's not. Bad boy don't exist no more. It's gone. So don't believe that record.
4: So he can't take that no more?
5: No, he can't.
4: Oh my God.
5: It's a 6:05 wake up on 92Q.
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6: I'm WSMV4 First Alert meteorologist Stefano DiPietro. Hot and humid today. Temperatures topping off in the 90s with a heat index above 100 degrees. Keep an eye out for a pop-up shower or thunderstorm. Any storm could have a heavy downpour.
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0: Wake up.
1: 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Sean Good, Sissy Brown, and Crystal with an I. Right here on 92Q.

0: Hey, hey. Oh, almost.
1: Wake it up, wake it up, wake it up.
0: It's
1: wake it up,
0: Nashville. Thursday.
1: It is Thursday, August the 6th, right here on the 615. Wake up. Hey, this is Sean Good. Germantown, wake up.
0: Hey, y'all. It's Sissy Brown. Wake up, Metro Nashville Public Schools, teachers and everything. You know what, real quick, Sean?
1: What?
0: I had to go pick up something from Laverne yesterday. She's a teacher at McGavick, one of my good friends. And they have like a special education section of Metro schools, of course, teachers.
1: Yeah.
0: And they have their meeting, and they had it at Cambridge. When I tell you, there were hundreds of teachers. I didn't know that that particular special ed category had that many teachers. So shout out to all of you teachers that were there at Cambridge High School yesterday, all day getting ready for the school year. It was massive. I couldn't believe it. They were parked over at the park. From Cambridge High School. Wow. That's how many, all the way up and down the street.
1: It was so all across the Davidson County schools.
0: All across Davidson County.
1: There's a lot. There's a lot of schools inside of Davidson County.
0: Yeah, but dang, I thought there were like what, one or two each school.
1: Oh, no.
0: There's hundreds. Shout out to y'all.
1: And I feel like the special ed, I guess, not requirements, but in order to meet those, there's a lot. There's a lot of kids that kind of fall in that, you know, in this day and age. Because compared to when we were in school, I'm in like two.
0: Yeah, I did too.
1: Yeah, so, but anyway, but school is back in session for a lot of people, and a lot of kids are going to go back coming up, so get ready for it. Chris with an Eye is out today, so it's just me and Sissy Brown. We holding it down. Going to have a good time.
0: Yes.
1: And coming up, I tell you what is going to happen today, because we found some silly stuff, and there's a debate online.
0: I can't wait to hear this.
1: That Sissy's going to get involved, and we'll get her take on it. That's coming up soon, so get ready for it. Right now, here's Fantasia. This is When I See You, right here on the 615 Wake Up on 92Q.

0: 92Q Nashville's R&B and Throwbacks, October London with Mulholland Drive. It's a 615 wake up on this Thursday, August the 6th. 610 right now, and the weather's doing what today?
1: 75 degrees right now, partly cloudy skies today, a high of 91.
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0: That's going to go down on Friday nights, 9 to 11. 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
1: Really?
0: Yes, yes. 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
2: Y'all have fun.
0: She's like, y'all have fun. 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
1: Yeah, you have early and late. I'm gonna be at J.A.R. Jaw.
0: Yeah, you
1: from
0: can be
1: 6 to 8.
0: Yeah.
1: And then, you know, if you want to party all night with us, you can go from 6 to 11.
0: Absolutely, you can. You can. Now, I can say I'm gonna do both of them because I'm on J.A.R. Jaw.
1: I'm going to J.A.R. Jaw.
0: And then after that, it's gonna be B.E.D. Ben. Because that's where it is in my life right now. That's where it's at. So go to our website, 92Q Nashville, to get all those details. Well, you know what? Crystal's out, and we decided me and Sissy here holding it down.
1: Yeah.
0: And we found some silly stuff on social media that just makes no sense.
1: Absolutely.
0: And we had to share them with you today on

0: There is a brand new debate that is on social media. I did not know this was a viral debate, but it is, and I got to get Sissy's take on it. Here is the new debate on social media.
1: For my fellas out there, let's settle this debate right now. What's the best white tee to wear? Which one? Goodfellow, Hanes, Fruit of Loom, Gildan, or Gold Star? And if there's any more, let me know. But what's the best white tee to wear? Facts, let me know right now.
0: Now,
2: he's talking so fast. He said what?
0: He said Goodfellow, Gildan.
2: What is he talking about?
0: He's talking about

0: That is true. But hey, let us know what your favorite YT is. Just text us 615-737-9292.
1: Okay, so you know, when we get married, we as brides, the ladies, we feel entitled.
0: Yeah.
1: You know, sometimes. But not to the point of where we trying to run somebody else's stuff. Listen to this.
2: Ma'am, did you just cancel the ride?
3: Yeah.
2: Okay.
3: It's my... I'm getting married.
2: Yeah, hold on.
3: I feel like I shouldn't...
2: No, I'm sorry. I'm not giving free rides. You're going to have to get out.
3: I'm a bride.
2: Yeah. My wedding day. I don't care. I'm trying to make money.
3: Why would I pay for... Oh. Anything on my wedding day? Are you serious?
2: That's none of my business. I'm trying to give you a ride here, and we're doing it for money. That's
3: what kind of man are you? You must have never been married. You probably ain't even got.
2: I'm a hard working man that's providing for his family. I'm not giving you a free ride just because it's your wedding day. Congratulations and all, but like,
3: what f-ing bride will pay for anything on her wedding day?
2: Well, I don't know, but you definitely need to find
3: please get me to the church right now, Father.
2: Well, I can't now because you need to get out and just start a new order.
3: Get out? Where am I going to go?
2: Here?
3: Here?
2: Yeah, get out.
3: This is a bandit place. This is not the church.
2: Well, that's, you should have waited until we got to the church. Get out.
3: Don't drive.
2: No, I'm not driving.
3: I'll have my husband to pay for it when we get there.
2: No, that's not how it works. You already canceled the ride.
1: It's the entitlement for
4: right.
1: me. I tell you what, when I got married, I was entitled. You know, I felt like I'm the bride I should get, but never would I ever expect to jump in an Uber and have him take me to the wedding for free just because I'm a bride. Like you said, I got to take care of my family too, but it's the entitlement for me.
0: I mean, first of all, do you not have a car service? You have no kind of car service to set up?
1: Obviously not.
0: You have no family that's going to take you. Where are you getting married at? Y'all going to the courthouse? I'm confused.
1: It sounds like the courthouse, but she had on a cute little dress and everything, but yeah,
0: I mean,
1: the entitlement
0: is... And then you're going to think, oh, my husband will pay for it when I get there. Ma'am, you don't...
1: First of all, he ain't your husband yet.
0: Not yet.
1: So you don't know if he'll pay for it or not.
0: Not yet.
1: Trust me.
0: You qualify for a 615 dumbass. Actually, is what you qualify
1: she
0: for.
1: She does.
5: You big cold-blooded dumbass.
0: That entitlement was ridiculous. That is just a few things that we found on Soda Misha today.
1: And that's what it is.
0: It is. Soda Misha. That's definitely on Soda Misha. Coming up, news for the cruise is on the way right here on the 615 Wake Up on 92Q.
6: 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It's Nate B from Nashville, Tennessee, and it's time for Keep It Moving Traffic.
7: 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No unusual delays on 24 or 440. 840 running accident-free. 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
1: Just seeing anything like that, knowing you're so close to something like that, just, you know, somebody could get that upset to shoot somebody and then mess up your whole future, too. It's just, you never know.
2: A man has been arrested in connection with a fatal shooting at a U-Haul. Also, voting is today. It starts. And did you know that there was a TikTok office in Nashville?
3: No.
2: I didn't know that. And then Cyclospora is in 15 states now. All those stories coming up on News for the Cruise.
3: That's crazy right here.
2: It was two.
3: It was now two.
2: Now it's 15.
3: Look at all the stuff we're dealing with crazy running the healthcare department.
2: What's his name? RFK.
3: Yeah, RFK.
2: You can't even tell. You sound like he got something in his throat.
4: One of the bad Kennedys.
2: Yeah,
3: one of the Kennedys that you don't like. But anyway.
2: He said
3: one of the bad Kennedys, because I love the Kennedys. Good family. This one right here, he's a lost soul.
2: I wouldn't mind being a Kennedy.
3: I wouldn't either. The money runs long. It just don't ever end.
2: Right.
3: It never ends. Mm. News of the Cruise is coming up. Plus, you got another chance to win tickets to go see Jodeci at The Truth. You got to play What's That Sound. It's going to happen around 6:45. We'll get into the news after Chris Brown and Leon Thomas. This is Fallen on the 615 Wake Up on 92Q.

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2: A man has been arrested in connection with the fatal shooting of his co-worker at a West Nashville U-Haul business Tuesday evening. Police said 23-year-old Devin Rice admitted during an interview at police headquarters that he argued with the victim over a drink before shooting him. His name is Devin Rice, and he ran from the business after the shooting, evading officers temporarily. A foodborne illness outbreak linked to a shredded iceberg lettuce has now been connected to 6 additional states, bringing the total to 15 affected states. Health officials say the outbreak is caused by cyclospora, a parasite that can lead to severe diarrhea and dehydration. More than 22,000 suspected or confirmed cases and over 500 hospitalizations have been reported. Tech giant TikTok has confirmed that the company is closing its Nashville office only 2 years after signing the lease. The office, located on Music Row, is closing to streamline operations that better line up with the team's long-term growth. According to the Nashville Business Journal, all staff of the Nashville location has been laid off. As Tennessee Republicans cast their ballots today, early voting data pointed to one conclusion. Middle Tennessee may end up deciding the state's 2 biggest Republican primary contests. A county-by-county analysis of early voting returns shows Republican turnout has shifted dramatically since the last comparable primaries, with much of the growth concentrated in the suburbs surrounding Nashville rather than in rural counties. And that is your news for the crews.
3: So what does that mean? That means that everybody needs to get out and vote.
2: Yep.
3: Everybody needs to get out and vote.
2: You can say all the stories you want. It all boils down to that.
3: Yeah, everybody has got to get out and vote. If you are a registered voter, you have to get out and vote. And I say this a million times. Stop saying my vote doesn't count. It does. And because you say it, there are several other thousand that are saying it too. And that's the reason why, when it comes down to it, the person that you wanted to get in that position doesn't get into it, because you and several other thousand people said the same thing. My vote doesn't count.
2: Because you didn't vote.
3: So that's why your vote didn't count, because you didn't actually vote. When you cast your vote, it counts. Point blank, period.
2: We just need everybody to vote so that it counts in the positive.
3: Absolutely. And I have to ask the question, do you want Marsha Blackburn to run this state? I'm just asking the question.
2: I mean, it's like this. If you want the same thing that's been going on to keep going on, then that means yeah.
3: Yeah.
2: So if you want something different, you might want to look in another direction.
3: If you want to, all you got to do,
2: tell you who to vote for.
3: Yeah.
2: But just look at other options is what I'm saying.
3: And all you got to do is go and look at the current state of Tennessee and find out, as far as jobs, you know, as far as wage growth, crime, look at all that. Look at all those stats of the state right now.
2: Districts.
3: Hello. The whole gentrification, the way the redistricting is working. Look at all that right now. All those facts that are about the state. And then ask yourself, is it Marsha Blackburn that I want running this state? Because you're going to get everything of the same thing. So just recognize that. That's all I got to say.
2: Because, you know, when you vote for somebody, you know, you want change when something different. You know, like you have Bush and right. Then you have Barack Obama. Like from Bush's era, like you want, okay, he said he's going to do this, something changed. You don't want stuff to just stay the same and just keep going on, you know.
3: Right.
2: You don't want to just continue for years and years and years. So let's get someone in office that wants change and wants change for everybody.
3: Yeah. That's thinking about everybody.
2: Yeah.
3: And if you honestly can't answer that question, because I can't answer that question, that's what she wants. So if you can't answer the question that's what she wants.
2: She can't answer because she ain't answering no questions.
3: She doesn't answer questions at all.
2: Y'all don't even know what she wants or what her agenda is, because she's not telling nobody, because she's not answering any questions.
3: Exactly.
2: That's kind of scary.
3: That's the thing that you got taken in account as well. Answers no questions.
2: She's not a people person.
3: That's who you want running your state, that's not even willing to answer simple questions. Get out there and vote, guys. Get out there and vote. All right.

0: 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It's Amaya Harris from Nashville, Tennessee, and it's time for Keep It Moving Traffic.
1: 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No problems on 40 or 65. No unusual delays on 24 or 440. We're running accident-free on 840. I'm Christy O'Brien.
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7: You say you ready.
8: Oh.
9: Whole squad ready.
8: Ready.
7: Is you ready?
8: Yeah.
2: Are
7: you
2: ready?
7: Are you ready?
2: Are you ready? Are you ready?
7: Is you ready?
9: Whole squad ready. Are you ready to win tickets to go see the legendary R&B group Jodeci?
10: December 10th at the new Truth Arena. So excited about
9: That's going to be a nice, nice venue. You got to play What's That Sound today. It's a very easy game. We're going to give you one sound. You get one chance to give us one correct answer. And then you're going to pick up two tickets to go see Jodeci. It is that simple. We're not going to tease you with the sound.
10: It's hard, though.
9: It's hard.
10: Yeah, I'm telling you, it's hard.
9: Is it?
10: So who's going to be the first one to take the chance? Because I know once you hear it, then people start calling in.
9: Right.
10: So we're going to stop and see who's going to be the brave one to take the first shot at it.
9: Okay. So if you think you have got it, you think you know it, you ain't even heard it yet, then go ahead and call us right now. 615-737-9292 is the number. You want your chance to go see Jodeci perform all those classic hits from the 90s?
10: I can't wait.
9: Then you got to call us, 615-737-9292, for your chance to win these tickets. We'll get us a winner in a couple of minutes. Right now, here's Ashanti. This is Foolish right here on the 615 Wake Up on 92Q. Wake up, Nashville.

0: One more time. What's that sound?
1: Jackhammer?
0: Nope. Sorry. 92Q, good morning. Who's this?
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0: What is that?
1: Ooh, can't get that. I'm going to say lawnmower. I know it's not.
0: No, no. It's not. Sorry.
1: Okay.
0: Okay.
2: Play these losers. Take out your...
0: Can we turn on the
2: there
0: microphone?
2: We go. There we go. Peppers is getting in there. He's getting in there. He's getting there. All right, so we don't... So that's not what it is. So what we heard? We heard it was... what'd they say it was? It was...
0: A jackhammer. I don't remember what Maxine said.
2: Yeah, I forgot what Maxine said, but it's not a jackhammer. It's not a jackhammer. This is not an easy sound, because I was like, I have no clue. I have no clue. Yeah. But somebody knows what it is. Somebody knows what it is. So if you think you know what it is, let's play the sound one more time.

0: All right, if you think you know what that is, call us right now.
1: It was hard.
0: This is not an easy one. 615-737-9292. If you know what the sound is, you call us right now for your chance to go see Jodeci. I think we're going to get us a winner right after Kelly Rowland.
1: No jackhammer, no lawnmower.
0: No jackhammer and no lawnmower. Guess what it is? Coming up after Kelly Rowland on 92Q.

0: motivation.
1: Are you ready? Oh. Is you ready?
2: Ready.
1: You say you ready.
2: Oh.
1: Whole squad ready.
2: Ready.
1: Is you ready?
2: Huh?
1: Are you ready?
2: Ready.
1: Is you ready? Whole squad.
3: 92Q, good morning. Who's this?
4: C.
3: C?
4: Yeah.
3: All right, listen to the sound and guess the sound.

0: What is that?
1: It sounds like sucking a nasty little milkshake out of your straw.
0: What?
2: Girl, no. Bye. Bye.
0: She did that on purpose. 92Q, good morning. Who's this?
3: It was Lucky.
0: Lucky, listen to the sound and guess the sound.

0: What is that?
1: An animal snore.
0: No. No, that's not it. No. Sorry. 92Q, good morning. Who's this?
2: Good morning. This is Robert. Good morning.
0: Good morning, Robert. Listen to this sound and guess the sound.
2: I know what it is.
0: Okay, you confident. I hear you saying you know what it is. What is it?
2: I know what it is. Would that be 2 15s in the trunk retina?
0: No. No. That was real confident, but that's not it.
3: No. Thank you,
0: Sorry, brother. 92Q, good morning. Who's this?
4: This is Bobby.
0: Bobby, listen to the sound and guess the sound. What is that?
4: Is that somebody snoring?
0: No.
3: No.
0: Sorry. 92Q, good morning. Who's this?
5: Hi, this is Tia.
0: Tia, listen to the sound and guess the sound. What is that sound?
5: I'm not sure, but it sounds like a bill counter. Are we counting some money?
0: Good answer, but no, that's not it either. Sorry.
3: All right. So we're going to have to give a clue.
0: I told y'all it was hard.
3: You're going to have to give a clue. This was difficult. All right, give them a clue real quick, sis.
0: Whatever the answer is, it's going downhill.
3: Okay. It's going downhill. 615-737-9292. You got one more chance to get this correct. We come back after this break. Somebody is going to get this and go see Jodeci. Is it going to be you? We'll find out right here on the 615 Wake Up on Nashville's R&B and Throwbacks. 92Q. Stick around.
6: 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This is Dwight from Nashville, Tennessee, and it's time for Keep It Moving Traffic.
7: Clarksville, 24 eastbound past Rossview Road. We've got reports of an accident. No problems on 65 or 40. No unusual delays on 440. Antioch, Harding Place, reports of an accident at Antioch Pike. I'm Christy O'Brien.
8: Heat is crazy. Here's a 92Q weather forecast.
9: I'm WSMV for First Alert meteorologist Stefano DiPietro. Hot and humid today. Temperatures topping off in the 90s with a heat index above 100 degrees. Keep an eye out for a pop-up shower or thunderstorm. Any storm could have a heavy downpour, but not everybody sees rain today.
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1: Gwen, listen to the sound and guess the sound. What is that sound?
0: It sounds like somebody tightening bolts with an impact wrench.
1: No, that's not it. Sorry, girl. 92Q, good morning. Who's this?
2: This is Amy.
1: Amy, listen to the sound and guess the sound. What is that?
2: Is it like some old windshield wipers?
1: No. Sorry, honey. 92Q, good morning. Who's this?
3: Nicole Palmer.
1: Nicole, listen to the sound and guess the sound. What is that sound?
3: Is it a, I was going to say a jackhammer, but is it a motorcycle or Harley Davidson?
1: No. You're kind of close, but no, not a motorcycle. Thank you.
4: All right. So we haven't got a winner yet.
1: Not a motorcycle.
4: We don't have a winner yet. We don't. So,
1: and it goes downhill.
4: Not a motorcycle, and it goes downhill.
1: And it could be a stunt for those that are crazy enough to do it.
4: It could be a stunt, those that are crazy enough to do it. So,
1: and it's not a motorcycle.
4: Right.
1: That's so, a big clue right there.
4: That's a big clue. So, Sissy, tell them what they need to do now in order to win these tickets.
1: Text 615-737-9292. And if you guess it, you just type it in. I'm going to take the first correct answer on the text. So then we'll let you know, and then we'll announce the winner a little bit later. But we're going past this because I told y'all it was hard. This is Jodeci tickets. So, hey, we want to get you guys in the mindset of, I got to get these tickets. I got to get them. So go on and text us, 615-737-9292. Text the name of what is going on. It's not a motorcycle. It goes downhill, and it could be a stunt. Okay? Those are the three clues.
4: All right, those are your clues. Coming up in the next hour, we're going to get into Catch Me Up.
1: Text me, y'all.
4: We're going to get you because there's a brand new TV show that's coming up in Catch Me Up. We're going to celebrate some birthdays. And our boy DJ C-Wiz is on the way with a 25-minute flex. As a matter of fact, let's get into it right now. Let's hit the top of the hour.
5: 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Sean Good, Sissy Brown, and Crystal with an I. Right here on 92Q.

0: 92Q Nashville's R&B and throwbacks is the 615 Wake Up with the 25 Minute. The time is 7:26 right now. 78 degrees outside, partly cloudy skies today. A high of 91 degrees, and we want you guys to join us all weekend long because Sean Good is going to be at Jar with Crystal with an Eye tomorrow from 6 to 8, 1910 Belcourt Avenue. That is where they're going to be at, hanging out with DJ Tui. So make sure you guys go out there and have a good old time, because when I tell you, it's a fun time.
1: It is a fun time.
0: It is really a fun time. And then you got Chef Gerard cooking too.
1: Absolutely.
0: 6 to 8 tomorrow. Make sure you join him. And also, we want to say congratulations to Michael Sykes. He guessed the sound. The sound was a bicycle going down steps. Can we play one more time? Just let them hear it real quick.
1: Yeah, I had no clue what that was.
0: I know it sounds weird, but that's what it is, a bicycle going downhill. So congratulations to Michael Sykes. You're going to see Jodeci December 10th at The Truth.
1: He got good ears.
0: He does, because I mean, I think the clues were pretty clear. Not a motorcycle, going downhill, and it could be a stunt. Bicycle riding down.
1: Yeah. After the clue, but the first initial sound, I didn't get it. Good job, bro.
0: Well,
1: good
0: tomorrow
1: job.
0: Is the battle. We're going to be broadcast live. We'll talk about that later, because right now it's

0: August the 6th, happy birthday to Jamaican singer Spice, who's 44. Broadway star Leslie Odom Jr. is 45. Actress Soleil Moonfry is 50 from the Spice Girls.
1: I know, right? That's Punky Brewster, right?
0: It sure is. Punky Brewster.
1: Wow.
0: From the Spice Girls, Jerry Halliwell is 54. Director M. Night Shyamalan is 56. From a legendary basketball player from the Spurs, David Robinson is 61. Oscar winner Michelle Yeoh is 64. And singer from the legendary group DeBarge, Randy DeBarge, is 68 years old. Local birthdays. Happy birthday goes out to Shamika Stevenson, Lakeisha Patterson, Harriet Von Wallace.
1: Harriet.
0: Happy birthday to you. Tawana Wilson, Renee Brooks, Tamara McKissick, Suzette Johnson, Wolo Mike, Howard Wilson, Teresa Potter, Al Sadler, and Corey Pendergrass. And the winner of tickets going out to the National Museum of African American.

0: birthday.
1: It's your birthday. Happy birthday to Tasia and everybody else out there celebrating a birthday today. And if you got a birthday that you want to shout out, yours or somebody else's, just text the word birthday right now to 615-737-9292. We'll shout your birthday out, and you just might win a prize from the 615 Wake Up.
0: Happy birthday, Leos.
1: Happy birthday to everybody out there celebrating today. Coming up, Catch Me Up is on the way. Diddy thought he was getting out early.
0: Diddy ain't.
1: But Diddy ain't. Mm-mm. We'll catch you up on that on the 615 Wake Up on 92Q.
2: 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This is your girl Charisma from Nashville, coming from the north side. And now it's time for Keep It Moving Traffic.
3: Hermitage, 40 westbound at the Davidson-Wilson County line. Accident moved to the right shoulder. Clarksville, 24 eastbound past Rossview Road. There's a crash in the left lane. Delays from Wilma Rudolph Boulevard. And White House, 65 southbound. Accident past Bethel Road blocks the right lane. I'm Christy O'Brien.
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1: That's where Never Give Up comes from. I wasn't Brock. I wasn't Roman. I wasn't Dwayne. 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
0: And the biggest names in pro wrestling and beyond.
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0: Did you miss me?
1: Yeah, brother, they miss you. I was afraid people would call in. Where's Von now? We miss him.
0: We miss him. You are funny.
1: Thank man. You.
2: We miss him, too, and he is coming back on TV. Also, Diddy, poor thing. A lot of stuff is being taken from him, including the time that he had got to be released. So that's coming up on Catch Me Up.
3: Poor little Tank Tank.
2: Mm-hmm.
3: That's coming up in just a few minutes. Get ready for it right now. Here's Sissy's man. This is Sean Miller.
2: This man is going everywhere to every city winery except for Nashville.
3: Just hold
2: I'm
3: going
2: to need somebody to bring
3: happen.
2: Him.
3: It's going to happen.
2: And I need to host it.
3: It's going to happen. Here's Sean Miller. This is Love Me. Speaking into existence.
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1: Catch me up, Dean.
2: What?
3: I know, you f***ing lying.
1: Catch me up, Dean. Catch me up.
4: The Varnell Hill Show is officially making its debut, finally. Dropping September 1st. It's going to drop two episodes, so you don't have to sit and wait, have one, and then have to wait a whole week. You get at least two on September 1st, and then every Tuesday after that is one episode all the way up until October 13th. And he is going to be on the show with Kim Whitley, Wendy Raquel Robinson, Emmanuel Hudson, and Chris Williams. And it's going to be guest appearances from Miss Pat and Deion Cole and Damon Wayans, Mike Epps, Omarion, and of course, Martin Lawrence.
5: I'm excited. They filmed this like a year ago. So It's been sitting in the can just ready to go. And you're going to come out with eight episodes right out the gate.
4: Hopefully they are doing some new ones because I really feel like this is something that'll be renewed.
5: Yeah, they're gonna renew this. They'll know. They'll probably know after when it first starts streaming what the streaming numbers look like, if it's going to get picked up for a second season. They'll know within the first probably, first couple days.
4: It'll be number one.
5: Of what it looks like on how they're going to get renewed. I feel like it's going to get renewed. Martin Lawrence is behind it, so I'm excited about it.
4: And I mean, Tommy Davidson, he's legend as well.
5: So, absolutely.
4: You know. A federal judge has signed off on the forfeiture of property seized from Diddy during the 2024 raids on his house and his arrest in New York. So that means he has to give up multiple iPhones and iPads, hard drives. Ooh, that one. Hard drives. Mm-hmm. And approximately $9,000 in cash recovered from the Park Hyatt Hotel. Now, court records show no claims contesting the forfeiture were filed within the required time frame. So they get to keep all the property.
5: Some of that stuff's going to come up missing. I see it now. Mm-hmm. There's going to be a phone. It's going to get leaked with some pictures. It's going to be online.
4: Yeah, that's big money.
5: Yeah. Somebody's going to want it.
4: Big money.
5: Somebody, whoever, whatever police station, wherever it's at, somebody's going to risk their job trying to get one of them phones or iPads out of the building so they can sell it. Just watch.
4: Something's or try to turn missing. It on so they can screenshot some stuff.
5: Something's going to come up missing. We're going to see some information come out soon within the next year before Diddy gets out of jail.
4: And speaking of Diddy, again, he's facing a longer stay in federal custody because he was supposed to get out in January. But we just talked about this.
5: Yeah.
4: He was supposed to get out in January. Well, first it was October, then it was February, then it was January. Let me be clear about that. But now it's pushed back to February 20th because we also talked about when he had a fight and he was in solitary confinement. I guess they did an investigation and they found him liable for something. Mm-hmm. So they pushed it back from January 1 month later to February now.
5: Yeah. Did he go out to pay out some more money? Maybe pay out something else.
4: That's it. And you're all caught up.
5: Just saying.
4: You caught up.
5: You go out to pay out more
4: you're
5: money and
4: up.
5: Maybe pay out something else. I'm just saying. Because if you want to get that date back.
4: All he's got to do is spend money. Just like, I mean, so many people like Chris Brown's about to do overseas at the UK. Just like ASAP Rocky did overseas. Just like Black and Gold do. Wiz Khalifa, he did. All you got to do is spend some money. That's what they want. You can have that little sometime, but that don't last long. Money lasts longer. If I'm offering you $50 million to let me out of jail, what you going to do? You going to let me out of jail.
5: You got to give me the money first. You got to give me
4: absolutely.
5: The money first.
4: Absolutely. Give me money. You know, same time, man.
5: And if he promised, and if anybody got promised a record deal, don't believe it.
4: Yeah, that's.
5: That ain't going to happen.
4: That'll be kind of far-fetched.
5: Bad Boy is not coming back. Ain't going to be no Bad Boy. Bad Boy is a rap. So if he promised you a record deal, he was going to make you a star. No, he promised to himself.
4: Or introduce you to some people, because probably when he come out, people going to be like,
5: Yeah, they going to stay away from him. And what he promised is him making himself some money, not you. Ask Danity Kane, ask 112, ask Don, ask everybody.
4: Dang.
5: Do not let him promise you, if anybody in that jail, you going to make you a rapper, a star. No, he won't do it. He can't
4: he's
5: do
4: paying.
5: It. Just let
4: I'm
5: him pay
4: telling
5: his
4: you
5: money.
4: He's paying.
5: Oh, yeah, I don't believe it. He's paying a lot of money. And maybe some Antioch. Maybe. It's a 645 wake up. What you said is all the way on 92Q.
6: 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This is comedian Meech Dog out of Louisville, Kentucky, and it's time for Keep It Moving Traffic.
7: White House, 65 southbound past Bethel Road. Tractor trailer accident blocks the right shoulder. Hermitage, 40 westbound at the Davidson-Wilson County line. We've got a crash on the shoulder. No problems on 24 or 440. 840 running accident free. I'm Christy O'Brien.
0: 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Here's a 92Q weather forecast.
8: I'm WSMV4 First Alert meteorologist Stefano DiPietro. Hot and humid today. Temperatures topping off in the 90s with a heat index above 100 degrees. Keep an eye out for a pop-up shower or thunderstorm. Any storm could have a heavy downpour, but not everybody sees rain today.
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1: Okay. 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Here's what's coming up next.
2: Coming up on what you said, if you met someone online, you plan to meet them, then you met, but you don't recognize them, would you stay?
3: You don't recognize
2: 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You got the filter. I call it filter fish, but it's filtering.
3: Oh, okay.
2: On the phone.
3: Oh, I got it.
2: And
3: okay.
2: You meet them, and they're not who you thought. That's not what you saw. And you decide to leave. Are you wrong for that?
3: That's a good question.
2: That's a good question.
3: All right, it's coming up in a minute. So get ready for it right here on TLC. This is Creep right here on the 615 Wake Up on 92Q.

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0: I met this woman on social media, and for about 3 months, we talked every single day. We FaceTimed, but somehow the lighting was always dim on the camera, always at weird angles. Every picture she posted was absolutely gorgeous. I'm talking flawless skin, perfect features. She looked like a model. I couldn't wait to finally meet her in person. We agreed to meet at a restaurant. I got there first, and when I walked in, I looked around for the woman from the pictures. I didn't see her, so I kept walking. Then I heard someone call my name. I turned around, and it was her. I was honestly shocked because I didn't recognize her at all. She looked nothing like the woman I'd been talking to online. The filters had completely changed her appearance. I sat down, and before we even ordered, I asked, "What happened to you?" She looked confused, so I said, "You don't look anything like your pictures." She laughed and said, "Oh, I use filters on all my photos. Everybody does." I told her, "There's using filters, and then there's creating a completely different person. I feel like you deceived me." Well, she apologized and said that she thought it wasn't a big deal because we got to know each other beyond the pictures. But I couldn't get past the fact that the person I showed up expecting to meet wasn't the person sitting across from me. I told her I wasn't interested anymore, wished her the best, got up, and left before we even ordered our food. I called my best friend on the way home, and he said I was shallow and should have stayed because I liked her personality for 3 months. But I say I had every right to leave because she misrepresented herself from the very beginning. What do you think?
1: I know. I got my answer right
0: too.
1: Now. I already got my answer. But we want to know what you think. Was he wrong for getting up and leaving? Or should he have stayed and at least finished the date?
0: Because it was 3 months of personality.
1: Right. 3 months of personality.
0: And pictures.
1: Okay. All right. So tell us what you think he should have done. Should he have stayed or should he? Was he right for leaving? 615-737-9292. Call us right now. You can also text that same number. And if you want to send us a voice message to that number, you can do that as well. But call us right now and tell us what your thoughts. Should he have stayed or was he right to leave? Here's Snoop Dogg right here on the 615 Wake Up on 92Q. Wake up, Nashville.

0: disrespectful to her. So, you know, I feel like he should get, I mean, you know, like, I feel like his response was reasonable. He wasn't disrespectful. He made a choice to leave. She did misrepresent herself. And he has a right to say no thank you or thank you. He chose no thank you. And, I mean, look, sometimes you got to go back to the fundamentals. Honesty is the best policy.
1: Love it. Thank you, lady. 92Q, good morning. What you said? Hello.
2: Good morning. What you say?
1: Good morning. What's your comment?
2: All right. My comment is, no, he's wrong.
1: Okay.
2: He's wrong. She deceived, and I've had that happen to me before, and I know my niece been laughing about it. I went to a club in Atlanta and thought that I was meeting this one girl, and when I seen her, holy Jesus.
1: Oh, my gosh. Was she ugly? Not me, sorry. Honey, was she not attractive?
2: She was back so ugly.
3: No.
1: Oh. Okay.
2: She was back though.
1: Did you leave?
2: She was thought that had long hair and blue eyes. Honey, she didn't have long hair. She had red hair. And
1: you talking about a white girl?
2: No, honey, this was a black girl.
1: With blue eyes and blonde hair?
2: Yeah.
1: Oh, you was catfish right there when she told you that.
2: They were not her eyes.
1: Of course not.
2: And then baby girl had too much junk in her trunk. That's how big.
1: I mean, there are women that have a lot of junk in their trunk, honey.
2: I understand that. I love that, but I mean, baby.
1: It was too much fun. You couldn't handle
2: old
1: it.
2: Old girl was big, big.
1: Oh, okay.
3: Okay.
1: You
3: all right.
1: Handle it.
3: Well, thank you,
1: Ray.
3: Brother. Okay, I think he was looking for a Becky. He was looking for a Becky, but he didn't get a Becky. But that's what he was looking for. He was looking for a Becky.
1: And I mean, he said it was a lot of junk. You might not have been able to handle that junk. It sounded like what
3: sound
1: you were
3: like
1: saying.
3: It sounded like it was just too much for you, brother. Junk. But that's okay.
1: And that's okay if you're looking
3: for
1: a Becky. Because he said blonde hair, but her hair was red.
3: Yeah. So he was going in there looking for Becky.
1: Okay.
3: And he didn't get it. He got Bonquisha. That's what he got. That's what he got. Coming up, guys. So the situation is, you got this man that's been dating this girl on social media only for 3 months. They've been exchanging a lot of pictures and having conversation. And from the picture, she is gorgeous. So he finally decides to meet her. They go to meet up, and he's looking for her, can't find her, doesn't see her anywhere. And then she calls his name out, and he's like, huh? And this is the girl that he's been talking to, but looks completely different than what he's used to. Looks completely different than what he's used to. So he was like, they sit down. He was like, so you don't look anything like your pictures. He's like, oh, I put filters on everything. He's like, well, that's a little deceiving. That's kind of deceiving because you're not exactly who I've been talking to. She's like, we've been doing great just from our conversations, but you're not who you've made yourself out to be. So he leaves, calls his boy. His boy tells him, you're a little shallow, bro, because you shouldn't have left her like that. The question is he wrong for leaving? Because she completely deceived him on how she looked. They had a good vibe from the conversation, but she was nothing like what she was making herself out to be. Was he wrong for leaving or should he have stayed? 615-737-9292. We got to get more of your opinions on this. Don't forget, you can also text us.
1: Them filters can be a boogle.
3: Them filters will make you look like somebody completely different.
1: Yep.
3: Make you like Beyonce. When
1: now you got zits all over your face, but not on them pills.
3: Right, exactly. Yeah, it just changes everything about you. Thought you was getting Beyonce, you got Anna Nicole Smith. Just completely different.
1: Ooh,
3: that's different.
1: Yeah.
3: Two different people.
1: That different, yeah. You're
3: Call us right now, 615-737-9292. We'll get more after Chris Brown on 92Q.

0: 92Q. Good morning. What you said?
1: Well, you know what? That's a form of catfishing. If she did all of that disguise, and then evidently she thinks something wrong with her looks. So yeah, I'd have left.
0: All right, thank you, girl. 92Q. Good morning. What you said?
2: Yes, ma'am. That young man was not wrong at all, because he didn't meet the person that was represented. I mean, he wasn't there to meet the filter. I mean, excuse me, he was there to meet the filter, not the one who was using the filters. Mm-hmm. I mean, everybody's using them. So what? That don't mean you have to.
0: Right.
2: These filters, these AI pics out of control. Mm-hmm. I see all the time these young ladies post these AI pics. People compliment them. Oh, you look so beautiful. They talking about thank you. I'm like, that ain't you.
0: Right.
2: Come on. But he ain't wrong. Your girl, I got a feeling that he's not the first one that's giving her that type of reaction. Mm. So that's probably a reason why she's having a hard time finding a man. Boo, you're all woman if you're ready to try to meet somebody.
0: There you go. Right.
2: Right into it.
3: Thank you, brother.
2: All right.
0: 92Q, good morning. What you said?
4: Honestly, I don't feel that he was wrong. Nothing he did was wrong. She already started on the wrong foot. So you can't expect for somebody to accept whatever you put down when you lie.
0: Mm-hmm. From jump.
3: So true.
0: Thank you, girl. 92Q, good morning. What you said?
5: What you said, and good morning, auntie, good morning. Uncles. Good morning. And I seen that picture. I was like, yeah, she got your dog. But at the end of the day, if y'all... We got all this technology out here. You did not once try to FaceTime or video call her.
0: Yeah, they did FaceTime. There was different angles and dim lighting. That's what he said.
5: Oh, yeah, you knew she was lying then, because she must got some hellified angles. I need to contact her, because I need her.
0: Let's see how you get. Crazy.
3: All right, thank you, bro. All right, welcome back to the 615 Wake Up. What we got on Texas?
0: On text message, someone said, I wish a filter would. I've had that happen to me a couple times. I've had a girl say she looked like Janet Jackson that came out looking. First of all, let me go and interrupt you on that one right there, sir. I don't care who tells you they look like Janet Jackson. They don't.
3: They
0: okay?
3: don't.
0: They do not. And if you need any reference, just reference Friday and keep it right there, okay? But he said, no, you are not wrong. Someone else said, sounds like they did not video chat before the date. They did video chat, but she had her ways of making herself look good. Kiana said, I'm sorry, but physical attraction is a thing. I can like your personality, but if I'm not physically attracted to you, then there's no need for me to try to pursue a relationship. He is not wrong.
3: All right. So he met this girl online. They was talking on social media for about 3 months, exchanging good conversation. They had a couple of video chats, but she had different angles and bad lighting and kind of hit herself. They finally decided to meet, and he walked into the venue and couldn't find

0: find her. And then he hears her call her, hears her call his name. He looks over and this is not the lady that he has been talking to. Who this woman? It's not the person he's been talking to. They sit down. He was like, so wait a minute, what's the deal? Like, you don't look anything like your pictures. Oh, I use filters on all of my pictures. He's like, well, that's,
1: everybody does it.
0: Yeah, that's a little deceiving because you're not who I expected to see. So he leaves. He leaves the date. He calls his best friend, tells about it. His best friend said, yo, bro, you shallow. Why'd you leave the date? Y'all had a good connection. Y'all been talking for 3 months. He's like, but this, I've been talking to a completely different woman. The person that I met was not the person I've been talking to. So was he wrong for leaving or was he right for leaving? 615-737-9292. We want more of your comments coming up at the bottom of the hour. Don't forget, you can also text us and you're going to hear what myself and Sissy Brown got to say about this coming up as well. Stick around. It's the 615 Wake Up right here on Nashville's R&B and Throwbacks. We're 92Q. Wake it up, Nashville.
2: Wake me up. This is Jay from Blackman Elementary, and it's time to keep it moving traffic.
3: White House, 65 southbound past Bethel Road. Tractor trailer accident blocks the right shoulder. Rural Hill, Bell Road, we've got a crash at Hickory Hollow Lane. No problems on 24 or 40. No unusual delays on 440. I'm Christy O'Brien.
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0: Morning, what you said?
1: So, what is wrong with the friend telling him that he's shallow? You go date somebody that you had attracted to then. What if homeboy was during their little, like, video sessions, like, put, like, a sock in his pants and walked around giving her the impression of something else? Mm. Would that be fair?
0: Good point.
1: I don't think it would.
0: No, you know I don't. No, that would not be fair. I would be pissed.
1: Exactly. Misrepresentation. That's how it is, y'all.
0: Thank you so much.
1: Never doubt. Y'all
2: thanks,
1: have a
2: bro.
1: Good one.
2: Appreciate it.
0: 92Q, good morning. What you said?
3: I think he should definitely leave. He was tricked and deceived. And ain't no telling what else she might be lying about. This is Coach. Y'all have a blessed day.
2: All right, so the situation is you got a guy that's been dating someone on social media for about 3 months. They've been having good conversation. They had a couple little virtual calls, but dim lighting and different angles. He never really got a clear picture of her other than the pictures that she would send him. And so he was ready to meet her. They go meet up. He looks around in the venue, can't find her. She hears him call her name, call his name.
4: That's hilarious.
2: And he looks over. It's like, that ain't the same woman I've been talking to. He sits down. It's like, you're not the same person that I've been talking to. She's like, oh, I use filters on all of my pictures, all of my pictures. He's like, well, that's deceiving. She's like, well, I didn't think it was a big deal because we were connecting through our messages. He said, yes, we were connecting, but you're not the person that you were sending me pictures. You're not that same person. So he leaves, calls his boy after the fact. His boy's like, bro, you shallow for leaving her. The question is, was he right for leaving her or was he wrong? Because that's not the person that she was telling him that they were meeting. Completely different. 615-737-9292. We'll take a few more of your calls, but you're going to get my response and Sissy's response coming up in just a second. Right now, here's Jodeci. This is Come and Talk to Me right here on the 615 Wake Up.
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0: 92.5 Good Morning. What you said?
1: Good morning. Hey. I do not think that he was wrong. He was deceived, but I would have just dipped like a chip.
2: Dip like a chip. Love it.
0: Girl, thank you. 92.5 Good Morning. What you said?
3: What I say is, she's wrong for catfishing him. But when she called his name and he turned around and saw her, he could have had to know her. He could have act like he didn't know her and walked off. But yeah, his friend, he ain't wrong for that because she shouldn't have catfished him like that. Mm-hmm. And if his friend feel that way, won't his friend go on a date with him
2: and see? All right.
3: The conversation can be good anytime. Anybody can have a good conversation, but if you ain't attracted to that person, how can you tell me to be with that woman? You go do it then first.
2: All right. Thank you so much.
0: 92.5 Good Morning. What you said?
4: His friend, his homeboy, he got his mind. Let's just start with that. He don't know what he's talking about. And far as the girl, by Felicia, we're not going to do filters.
2: All right. Thank you, bro.
0: 92.5 Good Morning. What you said?
5: Good morning. I have been waiting on this one. Okay, the filter thing. My thing is, it's okay to play with filters with your pictures and all that, but when it comes to meeting somebody and them thinking you look one way and you look another, that's absolutely insane. What if he sent you a picture and he looked like Obama, you know, on the picture, look good, and then he meet you and you look like Umfufu?
0: Mm-hmm.
5: You'll be mad too.
0: Yep.
5: No, he should leave her because she got something to hide. If you're ashamed of yourself, that's on you, but don't put it on nobody else.
0: Ooh, I love it. Thank you.
2: All right, Sissy, what would you do?
0: I would have stayed.
2: Really?
0: Yeah, I would have stayed, and, you know, we already had the date. We already planned it, but I would tell them this is our last date as me trying to pursue something with you because you deceived me. You know, if all the pictures, the videos, and everything was there, because, you know, like dude said, like the best friend said, you like the personality as well as the way the person looked, albeit the looks probably outweighed the personality, because if she was so stunning and fine like a model, I'm sure that overweighed a lot of stuff, and he might have put up with some things that he wouldn't normally put up with because she was beautiful. But if it was really that the personality was good and they enjoyed each other for three months, I'd stay for the date and make me a new friend. But that's all it's gonna be, because, and I'd be like, you know, you messed up, right? If we 3 months in, well, I could talk to you a little bit instead of trying to act like we just meeting for the first day. I'd be like, you deceived me. You don't look like you said you looked. I don't like it. It's not what in my list of things as far as physical attraction. You don't meet it. So if we can be friends, that's cool. If not, holla at you. Sean?
2: Basically, I think I would probably be very inclined to leave. But I'm going to tell you, it's like, so the pictures you've been sending me, that's not who you are. That's not who you are. Mm-hmm. I want to know why. So why is it that you're not confident enough in yourself to show me who you really were? For 3 months now, you've been making yourself look like somebody that you're not.
0: Right.
2: And so you really have been lying to me and deceiving me, because this is the person I've been expecting to see, and that's not who you are. Yep. So that we're going to try to start a relationship built off of a lie? That ain't going to work.
0: Off the rip.
2: So we cool, and, you know, if you want to be friends, every once in a while say what's up, that's cool. But
0: yeah.
2: But this is not going to go any further than that. So I'd be glad to stay. We're going to go Dutch, and you go pay for yours, I'm going to pay for mine.
0: Absolutely.
2: And then we can have a little quick little conversation, have a little bite to eat and let it go, but this is not going to go any further.
0: But you know what? Just because, if it's, I don't know, you had to go and pay though. I'm sorry.
2: No, I ain't paying for nothing. Because you lied to me. You deceived me. So I'm going to pay for my food. You pay for yours. And that's it. Because you shouldn't have lied to me.
0: I paid off. That's what you said. I would pay. But I would be like, you really going to make me pay?
2: Yeah. Because you really going to lie to me like that? You really going to make me think that you somebody else?
0: Touche.
2: There you go. Exactly. Okay. So, brother. I don't think he was wrong for doing that by any means.
0: And they might have a good time.
2: Yeah.
0: You know? But it's just going to be as friends.
2: That might be a new bestie for you right there. But that's all it's going to be.
0: That's it. Well, that's all.
2: Hey, brother, to keep looking out there, though. You're going to find somebody that's not going to deceive you and make you think that they somebody.
0: See, from now on, what he going to do is be like, hey,
2: yeah,
0: put some water on your face.
2: Absolutely. Don't give me them angles. I don't want to see the ceiling. I want to see you.
0: And turn the light up.
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6: Hi, this is Alana from Kip, Nashville, and it's time for Keep It Moving Traffic.
7: June Lake, 65 northbound, an accident past June Lake Boulevard. Stop and go traffic from Saturn Parkway. Easel Park, Harding Place. We've got a crash at Harding Industrial Drive. Emergency crews on the scene. At Smyrna, 24 westbound before Sam Ridley Parkway. Accident on the left shoulder. I'm Christy O'Brien.
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1: You're getting your day started with the 615 Wake Up. Yeah. Don't miss what's about to go down.
2: Coming up the top of the hour, it is, I tell you what, Sissy and myself found some funny stuff on Sodomisha. That's where it came from. It came from Sodomisha.
3: Yeah, Sodomisha is hood social media for those that don't know.
2: Yes, so we found some funny things, especially there's a new debate out there that I got to get y'all's opinion on. So that's going to come up, I tell you what, at the top of the 9 o'clock hour. But, you know, school's back in session.
3: School is back, and we have a list of students, their names, what grade they're going to, and what school they're going to, coming up from now until Tuesday, till school starts.
2: Absolutely. So we're going to call out some people.
3: Shout your babies out.
2: Shout your babies out and get you excited. It's coming up after Kehlani. This is Folded right here on the 615 Wake Up on 92Q. Wake up, Nashville.

0: 92Q-Nashville's R&B Throwbacks. That is Kehlani with Folded. It's a 615 Wake Up, and you know school is back in session for a lot of kids, and everybody's going to be back next week.
1: Yep.
0: And you know what? We need to get these kids excited about going back to school, sis.
1: Yes, we're going to announce you guys because we want to shout you out. You know, we always do the graduations about people that are graduating, but we want to shout out the people that are going back to school as well.
0: That's right. We got to welcome you back. Welcome.

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1: Welcome back, Amaya Bell, going to the fourth grade at East End Prep.
0: Welcome back to Alana Rhodes, 11th grade at James Lawson High School.
1: Welcome back, Quattro Hill, second grade at Cumberland School.
0: Also, welcome back to Akari Pointer, 9th grade at Neely's Bend.
1: Yeah, welcome back, Tyson Bailey, 5th grade at Kipp Academy.
0: And then also welcome back to Akari Pointer going to Hunters Lane High School.
1: Welcome back, Mason McHale going to the 11th grade at Pearl Cone.
0: Welcome back to Genesis Sandifer, 4th grade at Purpose Prep.
1: Welcome back, Joshua Price. He's a senior. You almost done, baby. Glencliff High School, stand up.
0: And welcome back to Kennedy Gooch, 5th grade, going to American Classical Academy.
1: And welcome back, Lorraine Holmes, 2nd grade at Goodlettsville Elementary.
0: Welcome back to all these kids. Now, if you want us to shout out your kid, all you got to do is text us your name, the grade, and the school they're going to 615-737-9292. And tomorrow we're going to do it on Monday and on Tuesday, because Tuesday is when everybody's back in at that point.
1: And we're also going to have Dr. Adrian Battle welcome you guys back, too.
0: Absolutely right. She's going to give you a nice little message, getting you excited about going back to school. All right, coming up at the top of the hour, we got some things that we found on Soda Misha, and we got to tell you all about them. I'll tell you what's on the way right here on the 615 Wake Up on 92Q. Wake it up, Nashville.
2: Hi, this is Alexander from Waverly Belma Elementary School, and it's time for Keep It Moving Traffic.
3: June Lake, 65 northbound, an accident past June Lake Boulevard. We've got stop-and-go traffic from Saturn Parkway. South Nashville, 24 eastbound, reports of an accident in Murfreesboro Pike. Easel Park, Harding Place, there's a crash at Harding Industrial Drive. Emergency crews on the scene. I'm Christy O'Brien.
4: Heat is crazy. Here's a 92Q weather forecast.
5: I'm WSMV for First Alert Meteorologist Stefano DiPietro. Hot and humid today. Temperatures topping off in the 90s with a heat index above 100 degrees. Keep an eye out for a pop-up shower or thunderstorm. Any storm can have a heavy downpour, but not everybody sees rain today.
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1: 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Sean Good, Sissy Brown, and Crystal with an I. Right here on 92Q.

0: It's Thursday. A lovely day.
1: Y'all hear that voice? It's getting cleaner and cleaner.
0: Isn't it? Oh, there it went. It's doing its thing. It's going back.
1: I shouldn't have said anything. It's a 615 Wake Up with you on this Thursday. Hey, this is Sean Good. Murfreesboro, wake up.
0: Hey, y'all. This is Sissy Brown. Wake up, West End.
1: Coming up in just a few minutes, guys, on today. Since Crystal Wood I is out today, we had to do something. We had to find some things on Soda Misha that we just thought was hilarious. And so we're going to share them with you on I Tell You What.
0: It's really funny, too.
1: It really is. You got Don't Miss It. It's coming up in just a few minutes to get ready for it. Right now, here's next. Too Close. Right here on the 615 Wake Up on 92Q. Wake up, Nashville.

0: brand new debate that is on social media. I did not know this was a viral debate, but it is. And I got to get Sissy's take on it. Here is the new debate on social media.
1: For my fellas out there, let's settle this debate right now. What's the best white tee to wear? Which one? Goodfellow, Hanes, Fruit of Loom, Gildan, or Gold Star? And if there's any more, let me know. But what's the best white tee to wear? Facts, let me know right now.
0: Now, I'm
2: talking so fast. He said what?
0: He said Goodfellow, Gildan.
2: What is he talking about?
0: He's talking about white tee.
2: White tee.
0: What is the best white tee? Goodfellow,
2: Gildan,
0: Hanes, and then...
2: I'm Fruit of the Loom.
0: Are you?
2: I'm only because that's what I you know, back in the day, you had the grape, you had the apple, you know, the little men with the fruit. I mean, I don't know if the material isn't any different or anything like that, but if I had to choose one, I'd choose that just because of familiarity.
0: Now, the Go Soft, those are very, very soft tees. Mm-hmm. And the Goodfellow is pretty soft, too. I do like those. Gildan is like a stiff cardboard.
2: That's like a sport one.
0: It is.
2: Gildan is more sports.
0: And it's very standard fit, too. So the sleeves are real boxy and stuff. So I'm going to go with the Go Soft. That's going to become mine. But Goodfellow is my favorite.
2: Those are for white as far as outside, those Go Soft ones.
0: Yeah.
2: Instead of an undershirt.
0: Yeah, that's true.
2: I think that you would wear those outside.
0: That is true. But hey, let us know what your favorite white tee is. Just text us 605-737-9292.
2: Okay. So, you know, when we get married, we as brides, the ladies, we feel entitled.
0: Yeah.
2: You know, sometimes. But not to the point of where we trying to run somebody else's stuff. Listen to this.
3: Ma'am, did you just cancel the ride?
4: Yeah.
3: Okay.
4: Yes. I'm getting married.
3: Yeah, hold on.
4: I feel like I shouldn't.
3: No, I'm sorry. I'm not giving free rides. You're gonna have to get out.
4: I'm a bride.
3: Yeah. My wedding. I don't care. I'm trying to make money.
4: Why would I pay for anything on my wedding day? Are you serious?
3: That's none of my business. I'm trying to give you a ride here, and we're doing it for money. That's
4: what kind of man are you? You must have never been married. You probably ain't even got
3: money. I'm a hard-working man that's providing for his family. I'm not giving you a free ride just because it's your wedding day. Congratulations and all, but like...
4: What f***ing bride will pay for anything on her wedding day?
3: Well, I don't know, but you definitely need to find
4: please get me to the church right now, Father.
3: Well, I can't now because you need to get out and just start a new order.
4: Get out? Where am I going to go?
3: Here?
4: Here?
3: Yeah, get out.
4: This is a bandit place. This is not the church.
3: Well, that's... You should have waited until we got to the church. Get out.
4: Don't drive.
3: No, I'm not driving.
4: I'll have my husband to pay for it when we get there.
3: No, that's not how it works. You already canceled the ride.
2: It's the entitlement for
0: me.
2: I tell you what, when I got married, I was entitled. You know, I felt like I'm the bride I should get, but never would I ever expect to jump in an Uber and have him take me to the wedding for free just because I'm a bride. Like you said, I got to take care of my family too, but it's the entitlement for me.
0: I mean, first of all, do you not have a car service? You have no kind of car service to set up?
2: Obviously not.
0: You have no family that's going to take you. Where are you getting married at? Y'all going to the courthouse? I'm confused.
2: It sounds like the courthouse, but she had on a cute little dress and everything, but yeah,
0: I mean, the entitlement is... And then you're going to think, oh, my husband will pay for it when I get there. Ma'am, you don't...
2: First of all, he ain't your husband yet.
0: Not yet.
2: So you don't know if he'll pay for it or not.
0: Not yet.
2: Trust me.
0: You qualify for a 615 dumbass. Actually, is what you qualify for.
2: She does.
5: You big cold-blooded dumbass.
0: That entitlement was ridiculous. That is the few things that we found on Soda Misha today.
2: And that's what it is.
0: It is. Soda Misha. That's definitely on Soda Misha. Coming up, news for the cruise is on the way right here on the 615 Wake Up on 92Q.
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0: 92Q Nashville's R&B Throwbacks. Lloyd Lil Wayne with you. It's the 615 Wake Up. Get ready because Kenny Smooth is coming up at the top of the hour. He's got more tickets to go to the Williamson County Fair, a 4-pack to be exact. So you better go because they got all kinds of food. What's what they got at the fair?
1: Everything. They got fried Oreos. They got fried pork chops. They got corn dogs. Then they got these corn dogs with like mozzarella cheese and a potato and all the stuffed potatoes. They have, what do you call them things? Ugh.
0: What?
1: The funnel cakes. I was going to say fluffy cakes. Funnel cakes, Polish sausage, that's the best. The Polish sausage, fried chicken, everything.
0: And sister can't
1: all
0: have
1: kind
0: none
1: of drinks,
0: it.
1: Lemonade.
0: She can't have none of it. She can't have none of it. Don't look at me like that. You can't have none of it.
1: Why not?
0: Because she on a mission. Sissy on a mission.
1: I mean, my mission is missioning, though.
0: Well, don't go
1: there. I am doing my thing.
0: But if you go there, you're going to go back on your mission.
1: I mean, like, you have a cheat meal once a week, don't you?
0: Once a week.
1: Okay, when the fair comes, that'll be my cheat meal.
0: You named a whole lot of stuff.
1: I won't eat all that.
0: Okay, I'm saying.
1: Definitely going to get me a pork chop, though. They got these deep-fried pork chops and then the elote corn.
0: Yes.
1: Ooh.
0: Okay. All right, the Williamson County Fair.
1: And I'm sorry. That's made by the Mexicans that have come up with it, that invented it. They are out there making it for you. So if you want authentic elote street corn, that's where you go for it.
0: All right, that's where you go. But Kenny Smooth is going to have a 4-pack for the Williamson County Fair coming up in his show in the 10 o'clock hours, to get ready for it. And we got our personal daily insights on the way. Right now, here's Tank. This is Control right on the 615 Wake Up on 92Q. Wake up, wake up.
2: Do this.

0: crazy feeling, though. I don't want to get too attached, but I feel like I already am. My mind's telling me one thing, but I guess I should listen to my heart.
1: 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It's a 615 Wake Up. We're going to be wrapping up the show in just a few minutes. But we got to remind you, tomorrow is our final drop-off for the back-to-school drive. 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
2: And this time it's us.
1: That's right. We're going to be broadcasting live from Kroger and Antioch, 5319 Mount View Road, starting at 8 a.m. And then Kenny Smooth takes over at 10. We're going to be out there till 2 o'clock. For you to bring these school supplies to help our kids have a good start to the year.
2: And if you come up there and you didn't know about it, let's say you just didn't know, right? And you're coming to get some milk. The whole school supplies surplus is in Kroger.
1: It sure is.
2: So we'll expect some school supplies when you come out.
1: Everything you need down that aisle. So you ain't got to worry about trying to run nowhere else. Mm-hmm. Just come on into Kroger, mm-hmm. make that purchase, bring it outside, and help us fill up our FJ. We're going to be broadcasting live out there starting at 8 a.m. So come say what's up. Hang out with us. If you want to bring us breakfast, do that too. Everybody enjoys it.
2: Hey, Waffle House is right behind us. No.
1: Yeah.
2: McDonald's. We'll take McDonald's.
1: I'll take
2: Burger
1: that.
2: Burger King is good.
1: Burger King is not bad at all. Yeah. Burger King's not bad.
2: Speaking of, I'm sorry, this is right off topic. Did you know that Arby's in Tanger is already closed?
1: I didn't know there was. Oh,
2: they closed it. The one next to
1: really?
2: The Thornton's.
1: Really?
2: Yes, and by the Chipotle. They closed. I mean, totally gone. Stripped everything.
1: I guess
2: you can't even tell it was an Arby's.
1: I guess it wasn't even doing that well.
2: I guess I couldn't keep it open because I love me some Arby's.
1: That's the one you went to?
2: Yeah.
1: I wasn't the one that was on Murfreesboro Road.
2: No, that one. Oh, the Reuben and them little ham and cheese sliders.
1: Okay, we're getting off track. We're getting off subject. We got to make sure that you're out there for our broadcast tomorrow.
2: Yeah, get out there. Come on.
1: At Kroger, starting at 8 a.m., 5319 Mount View Road.
2: Yes.
1: We got our personal daily insights on the way in just a few minutes. Right now, here's Snoop Dogg and Swiss Beats. This is Steph on 92Q. Wake up, Nashville. Woo!

0: 92Q Nashville's R&B throwbacks. That is Snoop Dogg and Swiss Beats with Step. And that's a wrap for the 615 Wake Up today.
1: We are done.
0: Thank you guys so much. Let's get you up and get your day started. 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
1: We had a good time.
0: We had a great time today. Before we get up out of here, though, turn over to Kenny Smooth. We're going to give you our personal daily insights because we want you to be inspired as you roll into this Thursday. And mine is very simple. You have more potential than you think. But you'll never know your full potential unless you keep challenging yourself and pushing beyond your own self-imposed limits.
1: Don't compare yourself to someone else. Never measure your blessing against someone else's journey. It makes you doubt what God is doing in you because of what you see in them.
0: That is so true. Mm-hmm. And that's it. Thank you so much, Sissy Brown.
1: You're welcome, Shaga. See you later, guys.
0: Nashville, you have an amazing day, but make sure that you get out and do something great today.
1: And we'll see you in the morning at Kroger. It's the 615 Wake Up on 92Q.
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2: A better life with Dr. Sanjay Gupta.
3: 20 years ago, the average attention span was about 2.5 minutes. Today, it's just 47 seconds. Pretty disconcerting. That's according to new research out of UC Irvine. But really, this isn't our fault, at least not entirely. We can blame technology and the world around us. Attention, it turns out, is not an unlimited resource. You only have so much of it to give. Start paying more attention to what times of the day you seem to be at your mental peak. Try to knock out the more complicated stuff during that time. It's also important to take breaks every so often so you can more easily lock in when you're trying to concentrate. One expert said, even trying to visualize where you want to end your day with everything all wrapped up or with tons left to do, that can act as a real motivator. I'm Dr. Sanjay Gupta, helping you live a better life.
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1: I don't need to hear anything from anybody. 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Play offense, not defense. If you play hard and you play the game right, nobody really gets on you. 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Just play the game one way. 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
1: I'm WSMV for First Alert Meteorologist Stefano DiPietro. Hot and humid today. Temperatures topping off in the 90s with a heat index above 100 degrees. Keep an eye out for a pop-up shower or thunderstorm. Any storm could have a heavy downpour, but not everybody sees rain today.
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0: 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Here's a 92Q weather forecast.
1: I'm WSMV for First Alert Meteorologist Stefano DiPietro. Hot and humid today. Temperatures topping off in the 90s with a heat index above 100 degrees. Keep an eye out for a pop-up shower or thunderstorm. Any storm can have a heavy downpour, but not everybody sees rain today.
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1: I'm WSMV for First Alert Meteorologist Stefano DiPietro. Hot and humid today. Temperatures topping off in the 90s with a heat index above 100 degrees. Keep an eye out for a pop-up shower or thunderstorm. Any storm can have a heavy downpour, but not everybody sees rain today.
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1: Heat is crazy. Here's a 92Q weather forecast.
2: I'm WSMV4 First Alert meteorologist Stefano DiPietro. Hot and humid today. Temperatures topping off in the 90s with a heat index above 100 degrees. Keep an eye out for a pop-up shower or thunderstorm. Any storm could have a heavy downpour, but not everybody sees rain today.
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1: I'm WSMV for First Alert Meteorologist Stefano DiPietro. Hot and humid today. Temperatures topping off in the 90s with a heat index above 100 degrees. Keep an eye out for a pop-up shower or thunderstorm. Any storm could have a heavy downpour, but not everybody sees rain today.
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0: name is DL.
1: What did you set this on, hell? You gotta make her say my name one time here.
0: My name is DL.
2: Ladies and gentlemen, put your hands together for DL Hughley.
1: I am here in New York. Remember that if you are going to be in, if you're in New York, I'm here. I'm going to be at the City Winery tonight, two tomorrow, and two Saturday and one Sunday. So come check me out if you take a notion. You know how bad things got to be in America, where a name that would have got you booed, or even sometimes, you know, because we know that there is a value in a name. Like the studies have shown that giving a child the wrong kind of name can influence their employment path, right?
3: Yep.
1: So if you name a child that's a name that they can discern whether they're black, white, whatever, if you name somebody a name that is hard for people to pronounce, get ready for them to come home smelling like food. or working in the kiosk. But what does it say about a country now, you know, and I think Republicans particularly know how valuable a name is and how discriminatory a name can be. If you need to look no further than Nikki Haley or Ted Cruz. Those are not their names, but they know how they are. You know how bad it is? You know, it has to be bad in America when America votes for a dude named Barack Hussein Obama or Abu El-Sayed or Mandami. You know, so I don't need economic indicators. I don't need jobs reports. I don't need polls. I know that if America votes for somebody with those names, it's pretty bad.
4: Pretty bad.
1: Right? And it isn't just the name they represent, the name, because those names, absent these circumstances, would most likely be a disqualifier. Mm-hmm. You're not going to have Barack Hussein Obama without the economy imploding. You're not going to have Mundami in New York without all the things that New York has gone through. You're not going to have Abu Sayed in Michigan absent all the things. So when America takes a chance on a name that sounds like an episode of, it should be an episode of Lioness, you know things are pretty bad. And I think that that's where we are right now. And the first, their automatic go-to position is to try to cater, you know, like every time Trump says something, Barack Hussein Obama, they try to make us afraid of them. You know how bad it is when overt racism doesn't work?
3: Yeah.
1: Because usually it does. All you have to do is say Haitians are eating dogs or Venezuelan gangs or they're rapists and murderers. That works. But when things are so bad that we're impervious to being racist, that's when you know how bad things are.
3: Yeah.
1: And you don't have to tell me what terrorism is. I watch you vote with it every week.
4: Every week.
1: So we got happy birthday to David Robinson. Happy birthday to Michelle Yeoh, Crouching Tiger, Hidden Dragon. Happy birthday to Darren Harewood. Happy birthday to Max Kellerman. Happy birthday to Mike Greenberg. I'm sorry. Happy birthday to Kareem Hunt from the NFL. Happy birthday to Leslie Odom Jr. I think that was for the play.
5: Hamilton.
1: Hamilton. He was really big on Hamilton. Happy birthday to Dominique Putney, Mark's wife. Is she? Mark has like 94 kids right now.
5: Yeah,
1: sure?
5: Yeah.
1: Mark,
5: yeah,
1: yeah. Mark was part rabbit, I'm sure. He comes, man, I'm telling you. Mark's birthday got to be on Easter because
5: they're watching the southern border. He's already here. He's here.
1: Surprise, he's surprise. Happy birthday to JonBenet Ramsey. Happy birthday to Lucille Ball. That, of course, is a posthumous. Happy birthday to Andy Warhol. Happy birthday to Alexander Fleming from the one who discovered penicillin. Thank you for that. And now Vegas and Miami, thank you for that too, baby.
4: You know that.
1: We got a great show lined up for you. Of course, Jasmine is going to.
4: Hey, let me throw a birthday in there, please. Can I throw a birthday in there, please? I want to say happy birthday to Sarah Quarles.
1: Yes.
4: Happy birthday, Sarah Quarles. She's like my daughter-in-law, adopted daughter-in-law. Her and her wonderful husband, kind of like a son to me, LeVar, moved to Los Angeles.
1: Oh, yeah.
4: And so today is her birthday. Well, we're going to call it Los Angeles.
1: They moved to California.
4: But okay, yes. California.
1: Happy birthday.
4: California.
1: Happy.
4: But happy birthday, happy Sarah.
1: Yeah. Happy birthday, baby girl. We got a great show lineup for you. Jazz will tell us what's trending. I'm going to have a little note from the GED section. Right now, here's Case. It's the DL Hughley Show. Blah, blah.

That was Case and Foxy Brown, Touch Me, Tease Me. 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We're after One Voice star, T.I.

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1: Well, believe it or not, I know we've talked quite a bit about these hearings, but now I see that the Senate has voted to hold Dr. Fauci in contempt for pleading the fifth 111 times.
0: Okay, let's see how that can go.
1: Like, what in the world? Yeah.
0: They can't compel him to testify.
2: Okay.
1: Correct.
0: He did what
1: and again, I think trying to pin it on him as if it was all his fault, and it clearly was not.
0: Well, see if you can compel him to testify. He has no obligation to testify. If it gets, so, not that they care about the Constitution. The Constitution is just toilet paper to them, but we'll see.
1: Yeah, we will. I mean, I see Rand Paul basically
0: saying
1: he's going to make sure he faces repercussions. I don't know what that means. But.
2: Nothing. That's what it means.
1: Absolutely nothing.
2: Trump did it 500 times. What are they going to do to him?
0: Yeah. Well, wait, we got it. Let's see when there's a new bullet in the chamber, baby. Let me take that back.
2: Yo, please.
0: I mean, a new Senate.
1: Where they come knocking at the door. Anyway, also trending, Christine Wansley, the mother of Nolan Wells, still receiving not only death threats, but just horrible things that are happening to her. The latest thing, the Mississippi Board of Nursing opened a investigation of misconduct on her. Basically, because, obviously, you know, your frat brother saying they're trying to scare her into staying quiet.
0: Well, they've already dropped it.
1: I was going to get to that part. They've dropped it. But my point overall is the fact that they even had the nerve to bring it against her over one complaint, one anonymous complaint. And so they decided.
0: It's coming from inside the house. The complaint is coming from inside the house.
1: So anyway, just sending well wishes to her. I know it's got to be tough every day facing something new, whether it's on social media or something of this nature to affect her professional career. And finally, trending, I have to send condolences out. And just, I'm very sad about this one. We lost Flo Anthony. Now, if you know anything and been in the business for any amount of time, you know she was a renowned gossip columnist, syndicated radio host, TV contributor, an author, a publicist, and all the things. She was the first African-American reporter to report a gossip column for the New York Post. And, she wrote for the National Examiner, just widely known in the industry. And we lost her today. Now, I know back in January, she had just gotten married to Michael Spinks. I didn't know that. But, they dated for a number of years, but we lost her. She was from Harlem, and so condolences to her, and she will be missed, and that's what's trending.
0: Condolences. Thank you for that, Jasmine. Come here, we got a little note from the GD section. That's up in 15 minutes. It's the D.L. 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
1: Jaheim finding my way back. We know that he ain't talking about his hair. That's for sure. It ain't about that song. Now, maybe just in case they don't make it home tonight, they may be that.
0: It's the DL Hughley Show.

0: Oh, this is a Republican crowd in Nevada.
1: So I know Pastor Tice spoke about Officer Abdel Nabi a few moments ago. No, we're not booing. We're not booing him. He's the officer that passed away here recently. So, and I asked if we had a moment of silence, and he said we had not. So I would like your indulgence for a moment of silence for Officer Austin. Thank you.
0: Now, they were booing a falling police officer, but what they heard initially was a Muslim-sounding name. And Republicans, they connect the names. It's just how much, whenever they're angry, how they pronounce name or mispronounce names on purpose for a desired result. I know that Ted Cruz and Nikki Haley know exactly how Republicans can be about names, as evidenced by the way they change theirs. You don't need to tell me or many Americans that things are in flux in America right now. That things that were promised are not happening. That people are angry and willing to do things or try things they might not. Like vote for people with names that once would be disqualifiers. Do you imagine? You don't have to imagine. Look how bad it was in order for a man named Barack Hussein Obama to be elected. The economy had to be on the brink of falling off a cliff. Look at how bad New York was before they would vote for a dude named Zoram Kwame Mandami. Look at how bad things are in Michigan when they will vote for a dude named Abdul El Sayed. Now, all of these guys have something in common in addition to sounding like somebody that we're hunting for on the movie Lioness or somebody that we were looking for in Kandahar. There are names that previously, absent the circumstances, the dire circumstances this country finds itself in, would probably be a disqualifier. And the play is the same. As a case in point, Abdul Sayed's opponent, the first thing he trotted out was his fight against extremism and his fight against terrorists, trying to connect the two as if the name equals terror. They do that to Mandami, and they certainly did it to Barack Obama. What is in a name? We know for certain that names can have a dire effect on your job prospects, on your housing prospects, loans, all those kind of things. We know what they can do. But for to intimate that this man or any of these men are terrorists because of their names belies what we know is going on. Now, I don't know any of those men to have ever committed acts of terrorism, but I know that the Republican running against him has allowed them. I know he allowed a president to allow terrorists to go free. He signed for them to get out. 1,000 people who terrorized this country, he let them go free. He let extremists go free. There is no discernible difference between what Christian extremists want and what Muslim extremists want. But now he's deciding to use that. And you know how bad it is when America not only would give a chance to a socialist, but a guy with a name like the guys with a name like these. That's how bad it has to be. That is how bad America is doing right now. Where we're open not only a way to a political mindset that it once would have had, but a name that it would have just been a disqualifier. What's in a name? Probably hope. That's a little note from the GED session. Got a jazz report coming up in 15 minutes. It's the D.L. Hughley Show.

0: Jazzy Report on the D.L. 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
1: The Trump administration credits its fraud control efforts for the disappearance of millions of people from Obamacare rolls rather than a sharp rise in premiums. Enrollment in Affordable Care Act plans fell by nearly 3 million this year following steep premium increases by insurers and the Republican-led Congress's unwillingness to extend more generous subsidies.
2: Yeah, I bet you a Muslim would do it. I'm just saying.
1: Right. Hormone replacement could lower the risk of breast cancer for some women, but raise it for others. Researchers found that women who had their uteruses removed and were taking HRT were about 25% less likely to develop cancer than those being given a placebo. Scientists believe this is because cancer cells often contain hormone receptors.
2: Oof, that's horrible.
1: Yeah.
2: Thank you for that, Jazzy.
1: You're welcome.
2: Skip sent me this this morning, and it was a woman is getting. I'll let you hear.
3: Did you need anything? You want some color in your hair? What color do you want? Blonde? Miss Alice, do you think we can add some color to her hair?
4: Color?
3: Blonde?
4: No. We already start as one big.
3: Can't put blonde on top of this. It's not too late. You're not done yet. You're not done yet.
4: I know that I'm not done yet. How old is she?
3: She's 8.
4: No, I cannot do blonde. No, she's young. She's too young.
3: But that's my child and we request blonde.
4: Why did you bring her to the shop for me to do her hair then? If she's your child, but you bring her to my shop, right?
3: Yes, I did.
4: Okay.
3: But she want blonde in her hair.
4: No, I'm not doing blonde. You say she's 8. She's not getting no blonde. No blonde.
3: So this is my child.
4: It doesn't matter.
3: I asked you, could you do color on top of her hair? You should be able to do that.
4: No, I don't do blonde hair. I don't do for especially for kids. How old are you? Maybe your mama's like, how old are you? You are 8. You see? Again, she's 8. No, it's a no.
3: But what's the problem with her having blonde in her hair?
4: Jesus
3: if
4: Christ.
3: I want her to have blonde in her
4: what
3: hair,
4: type of
3: this
4: problem
3: is
4: my is child. This? What type of problem is this, eh?
2: First off, I don't know if it's wise to go to the shop of an African woman and ask her for much of anything other than the service you originally asked for.
5: Wow.
2: I don't think that would be a wise thing. I think that if I'm reading this correctly, a lot of people there are a lot of tension between these braiding shops and that are run by people from other parts of the world and then black women, right? There's been some tense moments. Would you say, Sanders?
1: Absolutely. Very tense moments.
2: And so I could tell by the way, if you listen to the video, if you see the video, you can tell by the way the African woman was chewing that gum, it was not, nothing was going to happen.
1: Yeah.
2: She was not going to do anything. But the greater point is, do you think that she had a point? She wasn't going to put blonde hair in the young girl's hair? Or is the customer always right? That is the question that we are posing to you. 877-242-2426.
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0: 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And we're back.
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2: Did you need anything? You want some color in your hair? What color do you want? Blonde? Miss Alice, do you think we can add some color to her hair?
3: Color?
2: Blonde?
3: No.
1: Now, I will say this. Obviously, as a proprietor, you have a right to serve or not serve people. But there is stereotypically, and I know this is not, you know, every individual, this is only one, but it seems to be indicative of the reason, of the attitude and the interaction seems to be a reason a lot of black women were talking about boycotting these establishments, right? Remember there was a thing, they were going to boycott braiders. And there's a way to be, there is a dismissiveness and a snootiness in her interaction that is off-putting to me. Now, what the other part of it is, you know, she does have a right to say, I'm not putting those, but the way that she judged her, and then she go, how old are you? And a different situation, that might have ended up in a very different altercation. Because you're telling people how to do it. But I can understand the side. Now, do you think that she was wrong proprietor was wrong for refusing to do what someone asked because of her age, or is the customer always right? We're going to go to our social media platform. Junius, what are they saying?
4: Well, it's ironic that the Dave here in Dallas said the customer is always right.
1: Give me what I want. And some people could say that you should have told that earlier. Whatever I'm paying for, if I'm willing to pay extra for it, give me what I want. I don't need your judgments.
4: Yeah.
1: I don't need you telling me what I need. I didn't ask for that. I'm raising the hood right here. No, I'm just kidding.
5: Hey, that's
4: my baby blonde.
1: I do think she's way too young to have blonde streaks in her hair. I do.
5: Well, first of all, I don't think it's any of our business. I think if the mother is okay with it, then that's her child.
1: Yeah, if you like
5: then,
1: it,
5: then
1: I
5: I'm
1: love
5: fine
1: it.
5: With it.
1: There you go.
5: Right.
1: You go.
5: That's what I'm saying. And I didn't pay for your opinion, your advice, or none of that.
1: I wasn't talking to you. I ain't saying nothing.
5: I came in here to get my hair braided, get them fingers to working. Period.
4: There you go.
1: Yeah.
5: And my thing is, you're going to sit there with long eyelashes telling me what I shouldn't put in my daughter's head.
1: Okay, Wow. You ain't got a daughter. You ain't got one.
5: But now, if I had one.
1: Okay.
5: Better braid my baby's
1: listen,
5: hair and be quiet.
1: Listen, Queen of Zamunda, you better do what I ask you to. But part of me gets that, hey, man, that little girl shouldn't be having no blonde hair. But you give somebody what they pay for. Ain't none of your business. Right. So what do you think? Was the proprietor right? Or is the customer always right? That's the question we're going to ask you. 877-242-2426. 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
1: I don't need to hear anything from anybody. 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Just play the game one way. 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

0: It is the D.L. Hughley Show, your 2026 edition. Take a listen to this.
1: Can't put one on top of this. It's not too late. You're not done yet. You're not done yet.
2: I know that I'm not done yet. How old is she?
1: She's 8.
2: No, I cannot do blunt. No, she's young. She's too young.
1: But that's my child, and we request blunt.
2: Why did you bring her to the shop for me to do her hair then? If she's your child, but you bring her to my shop, right?
1: Yes, I did.
2: Okay.
1: But she want blunt in her hair.
0: Now, I think, and it's, you don't want to say that is. I don't want to play into a stereotype, but remember a long time, not even a long time, earlier this year when black women were talking about getting together and banning and boycotting those shops because they felt that there was an inherent level of disrespect that was meted out toward them, right?
3: Yep.
0: I think this woman, the owner of this shop, personifies everything that a lot of people were saying about their interactions with this particular industry genre. And I think one of the things you put three things in the situation: black women, hair, and money, and you're gonna have everything got to be dotted and eyes and then you want tips and it's all kind of stuff, and then I gotta be here, and you know, it's just, there needs to be at least a level of respect and you know, like courteousness.
3: Yeah,
0: that you like, it shouldn't be like I'm doing some like, and even though I think she absolutely has the right to decide what she allows in her shop and what age and all that, her affect, the way she spoke, the interactions, the things she said, I just get the impression she wouldn't have done that to a white woman.
4: Well, I mean,
0: but that big Rob might have done it to anybody. Right? I'm just saying, she might have done it to anybody.
5: She would. Yeah, that one. Yeah,
0: but I don't. It was a little stank attitude. It was very stanky.
3: Plus,
0: and it's the kind of thing that is exhibited a lot when I've seen people from here and people from there. It is a kind of almost a disdain they seem to have for us.
3: Yeah.
0: Have you see what I'm saying, Sanders?
4: I do. I have two gripes about it. Number one, you know, you are in business and the business is braids, right? And it's to make money. So, you know, if I come in and you see me come in with my daughter, I booked the appointment beforehand and I'm pretty sure she told her it was a kid, because typically you do that when you book appointments. You know, if you had some kind of restrictions, you should have said that up front. The other thing is, I'm not paying you for your opinion. If you are doing your daughter's hair and you think that she's too young to have blonde braids or a few, because her hair is already done, basically. She just wants blonde pieces. If you're doing your own daughter's hair, you can have whatever opinion you want to, and you don't have to do her hair. But what you're not going to do is tell me what I can and what I can't do with my daughter's hair after you sat and you've already basically completed the braid. And I'm giving my permission. So it's not like my daughter came in on her own and you said, you know what, I need your mom's permission. I'm standing here and I'm telling you, this is what my daughter wants, and I'm okay with it.
0: You're making me look crazy in front of my child. You're making me look weak in front of my child.
4: Period.
0: And you're very dismissive of that.
5: Chewing that gum on a boy.
0: Yes. It's a stank attitude. And it's the only kind of attitude that people seem to exhibit. When you have that attitude, you clearly do not respect, or you have a disdain for the people you're dealing with. You cannot exhibit that attitude unless that were the case. Chewing gum and telling somebody what they're going to do and not do. Even though I believe in she had a right to do it. All right, we're going to get to your calls in a bit. We got Jay-Z. More of your calls are coming up. It's the D.O. Hughley
5: Show. Ready, me? Just go get him.

0: Bonnie. All right,
1: that was Jay-Z, Beyonce, Bonnie, and Clyde. So take a listen to this.
2: Did you need anything? You want that color in your hair? What color do you want? Blonde?
3: Miss Alice, do you think we can add some color to her hair?
0: Color?
3: Blonde?
0: No.
1: Who was right? The proprietor who owns it, was the proprietor right? Or is the customer always right? Mm-hmm. That's the question we're posing to you. 877-242-2426. Get your call right now. Here's Kayla Brianna.

0: That was Kayla Brianna Energy. Take a listen to this.
1: No, I'm not doing blonde. You say she's 8, she's not getting no blonde. No blonde.
2: So this is my child.
1: It doesn't matter.
2: I asked you, could you do color on top of her hair? You should be able to do that.
1: No, we don't do, I don't do blonde hair. I don't, for especially for kids. How old are you? Maybe your mama is like, how old are you? You are 8. You see, again, she's 8. No, it's a no.
2: But what's the problem with her having blonde in her hair?
1: Jesus
2: if Christ. I want her to have blonde in her
1: what
2: hair,
1: type of
2: this
1: problem
2: is my
1: is
2: child.
1: This? What type of problem is this, eh?
0: Now, who do you think was right, the proprietor or the customer? Who do you think was right? Skip, what do you think?
3: I mean, the customer should always get what they want. Now, if I was going to lean...
0: Exactly what they pay for.
3: But I was going to lean a lot of times. Now, I'm the bald guy talking about hair. But usually when I've seen women, they usually, hey, this is what I want done coming in. When they're making an appointment, and a lot of them, if you go in and say, I want a perm, but then I want it natural, then, you know, I think she should have discussed, hey, I'm bringing my little girl in, and this is what she's going to want, and I want to do that. And she could have told you before she got her hands deep in her hair that she would or would not do that.
4: In this particular case, though, you could tell the girl got what she wanted because her hair was just about done. But if you look off in the background, you can see another young lady getting her hair done, and it's all blonde. Now, the little girl could have, and as women, we do this all the time. We have a change of heart while we're getting our hair done. And as a woman who gets her hair done often, you can have a conversation, and I don't like this. This is too tight. Can you add this? I didn't want it that way. You have the right to make all of those changes. As long as you're still in the process of getting your hair done. And it looks to me like the little girl said, you know what? I wouldn't mind having some of that blonde hair. And probably told
0: like
4: her mom. And she wasn't finished. Either way, whether the mom or the little girl, the lady was not finished braiding her hair. All she was asking for was a few pieces to be added in. And you are well within your rights to ask that. And anybody who goes to a hair shop and gets their hair done, you know that to be the case.
3: Yeah, I don't think
4: clearly the woman had an issue with the fact that she didn't want to do it because she thought the little girl was too young. Even when you have restaurants and they say no shoes, no shirt, no service, they're letting you know in advance what we will and what we won't do.
3: Health department.
4: This girl, by the number of braids she has, I know that little girl been in that chair for about 3 or 4 hours. I know that for sure because I get my hair braided a lot. So you wait till now until you're almost finished, say, oh, I'm not going to put add blonde to it.
3: Well, girl, she waited until
0: get blonde braids.
4: Take that gum and get out. But you could do that. She wasn't finished.
3: Yeah. At least she was. But I actually agree. You should be able to get what you want.
0: I'm not going to have this conversation continue with a bald dude and a chick who got blonde hair. It's not going to happen.
4: And I got blonde braids right now, so shut up.
0: I know. That's what I said. All right, we get to your calls. We got Faith Evans, Usher Moore. Your calls are coming up in 10 minutes. It's the deal. You can go.
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1: Why? See, it's burning me to hold on to this. I know this is something I gotta do, but that don't mean I want to. What I'm trying to say is that

So, what do you think? 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That's 1-877-242-2426. It's the DL

0: All right, that was Tim's What You Need. So the question we're asking, here's the audio.
1: Can't put one on top of this. It's not too late. You're not done yet. You're not done yet.
2: I know that I'm not done yet. How old is she?
1: She's 8.
2: No, I cannot do blunt. No, she's young. She's too young.
1: But that's my child and we request blunt.
2: Why did you bring her to the shop for me to do her hair then? If she's your child, but you bring her to my shop, right?
1: Yes, I did.
2: Okay.
1: But she want blunt in her hair.
2: No, I'm not doing blunt. You say she's 8, she's not getting no blunt. No blunt.
1: So this is my child.
2: It doesn't matter.
1: I asked you, could you do color on top of her hair? You should be able to do that.
2: No, I don't do blunt hair. I don't, for especially for kids. How old are you? Maybe your mama's like, how old are you? You are 8. You see? Again, she's 8. No.
0: Who is right? The customer, which you say is always right, or the proprietor? We're going to go to the phones.
3: If that parent feels that her daughter wants blonde hair, depending on age, appropriateness, then that's what the actual proprietor should have done. She should not have given her attitude. There are a lot of us out here who are paying for things, but a lot of us will say, okay, what do you think if my daughter gets this in her hair? And then that's when we ask for their opinion. But if she says, okay, I'd like a little blonde in her hair, then put her a little streak in and be happy about it and just charge her and keep going.
4: I just feel like people are allowed to have morals and values. I get that the lady's tone was a little condescending, but I would probably take my daughter somewhere where they didn't have as many morals and values, where she could get the blonde hair put in her hair. So I just think you can't force it upon anybody. It's their discretion. So I think she could have changed her tone a little bit. It was a little harsh to say, how old are you? You know, but at the same time, just take your daughter somewhere where you would be happy getting a service and they would be as well happy to do it.
5: So I think the beauty salon person should just, you know, be quiet and do her job. It could have been a situation where the parent or guardian and the child had some type of agreement, you know, maybe the child all A's or something, and it was agreed upon. So if I do your job, there's no need to voice your opinion if that's what the parent and the child agreed on.
6: I think the stylist is right for doing that, because at the end of the day, if the child's hair isn't strong enough to hold the color or chemical, then the stylist is at fault. Her name is on the line for that. Her reputation will be on the line for that. So I get, like, people saying, oh, well, what I'm paying for. But at the end of the day, you know, all stylists, you know, aren't going to want to do that. Their name is attached to that. So they have to take that into consideration as well. They have the right to refuse service to anyone.
7: First of all, I don't think it was an African woman. I think it was a Caribbean woman. But the nationality has nothing to do with it. It was an immoral decision. And the owner of the shop has every right to say, I'm not doing that. So, yes, that's her child, but she has the right as the owner that she's not going to do that. What's next? Piercings? Thongs?
0: All right, we're going to get to more of your calls directly. Right now, here's LMA. It's the D.L. Hughley Show.

0: That was LMA Trip. So the question, here's the audio.
1: Did you need anything? You want some color in your hair? What color do you want? Blonde? Miss Alice, do you think we can add some color to her hair?
2: Color?
1: Blonde?
2: No.
0: Who's right? We're going right to the phones.
3: I'm a hairdresser of 41 years. This is my 41st. I don't color children's hair. Never have, never will. And I have turned down children in middle school getting color. I don't do them either. My customers trust my opinion, and I do class of customers. I don't do that low class looking hair. And I've been doing it 41 years, and my work is published in a major hair book that is circulated over the world.
4: It was a situation that just came out recently where a little boy wore a skirt to school, and the people sent them home. I'm just trying to figure out the difference between going and getting the hair done and somebody refusing, and a little boy wearing a skirt to school and getting sent home. To me, it's the same ideology behind it, because at the end of the day, they're both finding what the child is wearing inappropriate or refusing service, per se.
5: Well, I think the hairstylist had more common sense than the mama had. That's ridiculous. Want to put color in an 8-year-old head? What's the purpose? And school should allow that to happen. No, when you go to school, that's probably elementary school age. She shouldn't be going to elementary school with blood in her hair. That's ridiculous as a mom. Never, ever. 8 years old, that's a bit ridiculous.
0: Even though I'm watching a specific situation, I think the overall situation and the thing that really struck me the most was the level of disdain and animus that permeated for her before one word was said.
6: Mm.
0: If somebody had that level of aloofness or standoffishness or snootiness, I'd have walked out.
6: Yeah.
0: And it just permeates, and it cannot be, even if judging by some of the comments, it can't be just an imagined thing, because that woman pretty much embodies everything I've ever heard about this scenario.
7: Hmm. Right. Well, but that's what I'm saying. When you think about the amount, do you know how much money it costs to get your hair braided? Does anybody know?
0: I actually do.
7: Because I do. Very expensive to get your hair braided. And depending on what you get, whether you get mermaid braids or you get regular, it costs a lot of money. Give me what I want.
6: Well, if it wasn't,
7: that's $1,000 right there, because I can tell the mom is getting her hair done too. That's $1,000 to $1,200 right there. Give me what I want.
6: Hmm.
0: Yeah.
6: Well, if it wasn't the Lebo's favorite aunt, I'd say something, but I'm going to leave this one alone.
0: All right, we got the My Life After the Yard with that boy Trey. That's coming up in 10 minutes. It's the D.O. Euclid Show.
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0: That was Soul to Soul, Back to Life. Skip is talking to me like he the effing right now. You know what I'm saying? You see that?
1: Yeah, he just missing the gun.
0: See that?
1: Junior's passing the stick.
2: Oh, he just put it in.
3: It's too much, too much talk about hair. I'm kind of upset. I'm too much. Yeah, yeah, yeah. I'm a little sensitive about that, man.
0: I bet you are. Now that boy Trey is here to let us know what life is like at an HBCU graduate. My life after the yard.

0: What's good, y'all? This is that boy Trey. Back again with another episode of My Life After the Yard, an inside look at HBCU graduates' life. Like so many other college graduates I know, getting employed is priority number one right now. We're all running around like chickens with our heads cut off trying to find a job. And I've been feeling that pressure, especially from my parents. Every chance my father gets to talk to me about a job, he does it. He's like, hey nigga, you looking for a job? You getting a job? Oh, mess around, go get hired. Let's go do it. Like, yeah, he's been shoving that down my throat. Pause. And I feel it. I feel the urgency, Pop. I do. And, you know, that's why we got out here this week and we started working. Because my pops was in town in Atlanta this week, not only to just help me move out my apartment, but also to drag me along to his Urban Winning Convention that happens every year, where all the labels come into town and they present the new artists they're trying to push forward, all that good stuff. So, with that in mind, me, I've been out here just networking like a mug with them, you know? Getting myself introduced to the right people, broadening my network. It's cool as hell, man. I got some real cool and important people in my phone that are messing with your boy right now. And now, you know, I'm trying to find if they got a position for me, all that good stuff, so I can make some money. But outside of all the networking, it's just been a cool-ass experience, man. I got to meet Ludacris today. Yesterday, we were at another meeting, and dude running it got Kanye on the phone. Yay, Yeezy. It was cool as hell to hear one of the GOATs on the phone. It really just opened my eyes to all the cool stuff that people do in this industry, doing this business. And my pops say it all the time. He was trying to keep me out of the music business, but it's hard not to gravitate towards it when you see your father do amazing things with it. My dad worked his ass off in this industry and it paid off. Like, I never had to struggle for anything. And he was able to pay for my college off of this stuff he did working in music. So, with that in mind, I'm like, yo, why wouldn't I try to do the same and more? You know? Anyways, that's all I got for y'all today. Till next time, this has been that boy Trey, and this has been My Life After the Yard, an inside look at an HBCU graduate's life.
1: 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That's coming up directly on the D.L. 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

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Coming up this hour, we got the militant man Jamal Kingsley. He's going to return to expose racism hidden in our everyday lives. The Hughley Hustle Home Mix and Kyle Hughley, a.k.a. Special K, is a hot record producer. And we will hear his latest project on Short Bucks Records. This is the D.L. Hughley Show right now.

0: Please welcome the Minutes of Man, Jamal Kingsley, here to expose racism hidden in our everyday lives.
1: Hello, my brothers and sisters. This is Jamal Kingsley, the Militant Man, here to expose racism hidden in our everyday lives. Why is it my black lacquer furniture has gone out of style, but my all-white Air Force Ones never go out of style? Is it because when you're black, your time is limited? Think about it, my brother. And why is it the most popular fruit in the world is banana, but as soon as they turn brown, you want to throw them away and buy some new ones? I guess the browner you are, the closer you get to being replaced. Think about it, my brother. And why is it to get credit, you have to use your white voice?
2: Greetings, Mr. Hurt. I would like to apply for an extension on my jumbo loan. Oh, I'm already approved? At zero interest? And I don't have to make my first payment until 2028? Splendid! Have a good day.
1: While me, on the other hand, have to make weekly payments at 32% interest on this raggedy-ass black lacquer furniture. Think about it, my brother. This has been Jamal Kingsley, the Militant Man. And until next time, stay woke. And think about it, my brother.
0: Gonna have another Special K. Short Bus Records banger. That's up in 20 minutes. It's the D.L. Hughley Show.
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1: 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Just play the game one way. You hit a ball in the gap, run. 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

0: A new study found instances in which 59 non-human primate species, including chimps, have taken part in same-sex behaviors. Same-sex behavior developed evolutionarily to help primates in complex social groups ease tension and reduce conflict and also build bonds.
1: Hey, Magilla, that's not a banana. Hey, King Kong, slow down.
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1: Yeah. Get this monkey off my back.
3: Kyle Hughley, a.k.a. Special Kids, latest hot record producer. And we're going to hear his latest project on Short Bus Records coming up in about 10 minutes. Then we'll get back to the mix on the D.L. Hughley Show.

0: that is going to wrap up today's Hughley Hustle Home Mix. Now it's time for Kyle Hughley, a.k.a. Especial K, to drop another joint on Short Bus Records.
1: And it's your boy, Special Kevin, on the Short Bus Records. Banger, baby, baby. Now listen up, everybody. Russell Westbrook may be one of the toughest players in the NBA, but he caught a few side eyes when he showed up on the ESPYs red carpet wearing a pleated miniskirt. Here's Russell wore a skirt. It's

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0: 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Wow. We're not going to have any friends. 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
3: 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But aside from the usual camp scuffles, we haven't really seen a whole lot of action. And tonight, it kicks off in Canton between the Arizona Cardinals and the Carolina Panthers. Both teams have a player entering the hallowed halls this weekend. 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I'm excited for the game and the speeches. It was very special watching my brother get inducted in 2017. And speaking of my brother and the Canes, guess who is starting for the Cardinals? The 65th overall pick in the 2026 NFL draft out of Miami, Carson Beck. 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

0: Coming up next, we got a song for when your mom and daddy were still together. We have the Millicent Man, Jamal Kingsley. He's going to return with One Voice Jeopardy. That's up in less than 15 minutes. Now it's time for What You Need to Know with the one and only Sybil Wilkes.
1: It's Sybil Wilkes with What We Need to Know. President Trump delivered a major economic address in Las Vegas, touting his no tax on tips policy ahead of the midterms. And this followed a California stop where an armed man was arrested near the Trump Golf Club. On Capitol Hill, the Senate Homeland Security Committee will vote on whether to hold Dr. Anthony Fauci in contempt of Congress after he invoked the Fifth Amendment over 100 times during last week's pandemic hearings. Out west, firefighters in Spokane, Washington, established up to 13% containment on three raging wildfires as an arson suspect faces court arraignment. And finally, in great news department, Spider-Man Brand New Day is officially the highest grossing movie of the year, soaring past $1.1 billion, that's with a B, globally, in just 7 days to break historic box office records. I'm Sybil Wilkes. Be informed, be empowered.
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1: It is the DL Hughley Show, your 2026 edition. In case you're going to be in New York City, NYC this weekend, I will be there Friday, Saturday, and Sunday. Of course, we will be at the City Winery, so make sure you come check me out. Take us for two shows Friday, two shows Saturday, and one show Sunday. I think a lot of people misinterpreted what I was saying about Mamdani and when it relates to Christianity. And I just want to say out loud yes, that I meant every word of it. And if you're a Christian, forgive me. And that's it. I think he's doing a great job. And I think that a lot of times people in politics use their Christianity as their calling card. They use it to garner votes. They use it to push legislation through. They use it to solicit for money. You can't go make a commercial without telling me your Christian values, right?
4: Yeah.
1: So it's something, it ain't nothing I'm making up. It is bantered around in our politics, at least in the run-up to our politics. It's bantered about running for the office, just never in the office. And the only thing Christians seem to do is to restrict people from having things. The only kind of legislation I would call Christian is abortion and guns. I haven't seen, from a legislative perspective, people want to give free lunches to somebody or to make sure everybody has health care. You know, it is to tell people what to do. And there's no discernible difference between Muslim extremists and Christian extremists, in my estimation. They all want the same thing. They all want to control a woman's body and to kill anybody or destroy or demean anybody that doesn't believe what they believe.
5: So true.
1: I'm not talking about the Christians at large. I'm talking about the ones in power. The entirety of our foreign policy is based on nut job Christian evangelicals believe that the Jewish people have to be in charge of that part of the world or Jesus won't come back. And we pay tax dollars for that and go to war for that and fight for that because of somebody else's belief system.
4: But in America, it shouldn't matter who you worship. If you're an American, you can run for office, and if you win, you just won. You're not automatically a terrorist.
1: Let me tell you something. Texas is more likely to institute Sharia law than Mamdani is.
4: Yes.
1: Who's the one trying to put the Ten Commandments everywhere?
4: Trying.
1: It's They've easy. Done
5: it. Trying.
1: That's what I'm saying. Louisiana. So who's forcing that religion on somebody?
4: Texas.
1: I'm going to stop it. It's easier to get arrested for having a small amount of marijuana than touching a small child in Texas. So stop it. Stop telling. So people are, well, you're saying Christian. I ain't saying all anything, buddy. But I will say this. The Christians you put in office, the Christians that hold the levers of power, seem to be exactly what I described.
4: Yeah.
1: I ain't talking about the one you go to at your church. I'm talking about the ones you put in office. You got a pedophile, somebody who's legitimately, and guarantee the only reason we don't have a different result, what's going on, because he runs the entirety of the Justice Department. At least it should be a disqualifier to be that closely associated with somebody. He's an adjudicated sexual assaulter. That's real. He's a fraud. That's real. And you still decided that you would do that. And you're talking to me about his religion? You get mad that I said he was putting Christians to shame? Christians are putting Christians to shame. At least the Christians you vote for. All right, coming up this hour, we got a song from when your mom and daddy were still together. We got the militant man, Jamal Kingsley. He's going to return to with One Voice Jeopardy. And, of course, a little note from the GED section. And we'll cover today's top stories with what's trending on the D.L. Hughley Show. Right now, here's Olivia Dean. It's the D.L. Hughley Show.

0: That was Olivia Dean, Man I Need. The Militant Man, Jamal Kingsley, he's going to return with One Boy Jeffrey. He wraps this off when your mama and daddy were still together. Sheila E., The Glamorous Life. I saw her at the city, at the Blue Note in L.A. maybe 3 months ago. That's a bad bra right there.
1: Man. Yeah.
0: She got down.
2: She is bad.
0: She got down. She's a bad bra right there. On the D.L. Hughley Show.

0: All right, now welcome to Mall Kingsley with One Voice Jeopardy.
1: Hello, my brothers and sisters. It is time for another riveting episode of One Voice Jeopardy. Today's contestants, the beautiful Jasmine Sanders.
2: Woohoo!
3: Yay!
1: The other contestant, the not so beautiful Junius Tom.
4: But beautiful on the inside. There you go. Hey, Mama. I didn't say hi to her last time. Hey, Miss Irene. That's my neighbor across the street.
1: Okay, let's get to it.
2: What's she got to do with the game?
1: All right, for those of you who are listening, I will give some lyrics from artists from the One Voyage Cruise. You will have to guess which artist and song it is. Let's start off. Jasmine, are you ready?
2: Yes, indeed.
1: Here are your lyrics. And if by chance you let me come over, out of the street, I want to see you, baby. And if by chance you let me just hold you.
2: What is compunction?
1: Congratulations!
2: Yes, I knew it.
1: Ding, ding, ding, ding.

0: Fly Junius. Here are your lyrics. You're so fly, you're so high. Everybody around you trying to figure out why. You're so cool, and you win all the time. Everywhere you go, man, you get a lot of shine.
1: Who is Colin again? Oh, man.
2: Erica Campbell. What is incorrect?

0: This is okay. The last one. You ready? Here we go. Uh-huh. They have just been added to the cruise. I'll give you a hint. All right? Y'all jump in when you know what it is. But no, don't weep. Blank in a state of sleep. Thinking about the robbery I did last week. Money in the bag, banker look like a drag. I want to play with pelicans from here to Baghdad.
1: Who is Wyclef Jean?
0: Congratulations!
2: You can have that one. You have it.
0: Fugees, Ready or Not, featuring Wyclef Jean.

0: There it is.
1: 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How's that for one voyage jeopardy, my brother?
2: 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That's up in 15 minutes. It's the D.L. Hughley Show.
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0: That was Victoria Monet on My Mama.
1: So this is a Republican crowd in Nevada.
2: So I know Pastor Tice spoke about Officer Abdel Nabi a few moments ago. No, we're not booing. We're not booing him. He's the officer that passed away here recently. So, and I asked if we had a moment of silence, and he said we had not. So I would like your indulgence for a moment of silence for Officer Austin. Thank you.
1: Now, they were booing a falling police officer, but what they heard initially was a Muslim-sounding name. And Republicans, they connect the names. Just how much, whenever they're angry, how they pronounce name or mispronounce names on purpose for a desired result. I know that Ted Cruz and Nikki Haley know exactly how Republicans be about names, as evidenced by the way they change theirs. You don't need to tell me or many Americans that things are in flux in America right now. That things that were promised are not happening. That people are angry and willing to do things or try things they might not. Like vote for people with names that once would be disqualifiers. Do you imagine? You don't have to imagine. Look how bad it was in order for a man named Barack Hussein Obama to be elected. The economy had to be on the brink of falling off a cliff. Look at how bad New York was before they would vote for a dude named Zoram Kwame Mandami. Look at how bad things are in Michigan when they will vote for a dude named Abdul El Sayed. Now, all of these guys have something in common in addition to sounding like somebody that we're hunting for on the movie Lioness or somebody that we were looking for in Kandahar. There are names that previously, absent the circumstances, the dire circumstances this country finds itself in, would probably be a disqualifier. And the play is the same. Case in point, Abdul Sayed's opponent, the first thing he trotted out was his fight against extremism and his fight against terrorists, trying to connect the two as if the name equals terror. They do that to Mandami, and they certainly did it to Barack Obama. What is in a name? We know for certain that names can have a dire effect on your job prospects, on your housing prospects, loans, all those kind of things. We know what they can do. But for to intimate that this man or any of these men are terrorists because of their names belies what we know is going on. Now, I don't know any of those men to have ever committed acts of terror, but I know that the Republican running against him has allowed them. I know he allowed a president to allow terrorists to go free. He signed for them to get out. 1,000 people who terrorized this country, he let them go free. He let extremists go free. There is no discernible difference between what Christian extremists want and what Muslim extremists want. But now he's deciding to use that. And you know how bad it is when America not only would give a chance to a socialist, but a guy with a name like these. That's how bad it has to be. That is how bad America is doing right now. Where we're open not only a way to a political mindset that it once would have had, but a name that it would have just been a disqualifier. What's in a name? Probably hope. That's a little note from the GED section. What's trending is coming up next on the D.O. Hughley Show. Right after Total, it's the D.O. Hughley Show.

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1: Well, believe it or not, I know we've talked quite a bit about these hearings, but now I see that the Senate has voted to hold Dr. Fauci in contempt for pleading the fifth 111 times.
0: Okay, let's see how that can go.
1: Like, what in the world? Yeah.
0: They can't compel him to testify.
2: Sure, okay.
1: Correct.
0: He did
1: I think trying to pin it on him as if it was all his fault, and it clearly was not.
0: Well, see if you can compel him to testify. He has no obligation to testify. If it get, so, not that they care about the Constitution. The Constitution is just toilet paper to them, but we'll see.
1: Yeah, we will. I mean, I see Rand Paul basically
0: saying
1: he's going to make sure he faces repercussions. I don't know what that means. But.
2: Nothing. That's what it means.
1: Absolutely nothing.
2: Trump did it 500 times. What are they going to do to him?
0: Yeah. Well, wait, we got it. Let's see what is a new bullet in the chamber, baby. Let me take that back. A new Senate.
1: Where they come knocking at the door. Anyway, also trending, Christine Wansley, the mother of Nolan Wells, still receiving not only death threats, but just horrible things that are happening to her. The latest thing, the Mississippi Board of Nursing opened a investigation of misconduct on her. Basically, because, obviously, your frat brother saying they're trying to scare her into staying quiet.
0: Well, they've already dropped it.
1: I was going to get to that part. They've dropped it. But my point overall is the fact that they even had the nerve to bring it against her over one complaint, one anonymous complaint. And so they decided.
0: It's coming from inside the house. The complaint is coming from inside the house.
1: So anyway, just sending well wishes to her. I know it's got to be tough every day facing something new, whether it's on social media or something of this nature to affect her professional career. And finally, trending, I have to send condolences out. And just, I'm very sad about this when we lost Flo Anthony. Now, if you know anything and been in the business for any amount of time, she was a renowned gossip columnist, syndicated radio host, TV contributor, an author, a publicist, and all the things. She was the first African-American reporter to report a gossip column for the New York Post. And, she wrote for the National Examiner, just widely known in the industry. And we lost her today. Now, I know back in January, she had just gotten married to Michael Spinks. I didn't know that. But, they dated for a number of years, but we lost her. She was from Harlem, and so condolences to her, and she will be missed, and that's what's trending.
3: 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Hughley Show. 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
6: Boy, I'm sure glad that's over with. 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
1: That is going to do it for us, ladies and gentlemen. 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In case you are going to be in New York City, I will be here this Friday, Saturday, and Sunday at the City Winery. Two shows tomorrow, two shows Sunday, Saturday, and one show Sunday. So come check me out if you take a notion. Jasmine Sanders, what did you learn today?
9: Shout out to Cardi B and Megan Thee Stallion. Made history with WAP, of course, but now they've officially been certified diamond, surpassing 10 million units sold. Congrats. It's pretty awesome.
10: All right.
1: Yeah.
9: Mm-hmm.
1: Yeah.
9: And I hear Rihanna's finally working on some new material, so that should be pretty cool.
10: Hard to get a billionaire. Okay.
9: After all these
10: years. She work on her own time when you're a billionaire. You do.
9: Yeah, well, I know that's right.
1: That's going to be dope, too.
10: She's a mama now.
9: Yes, indeed. And her partner, of course, ASAP Rocky, let that slip during an interview. So,
1: yeah.
9: I'm sure he got some words when he got home.
1: He got a dope collaboration with Ray-Ban. Have you seen it?
9: Yeah.
1: ASAP Rocky has a dope collaboration with Ray-Ban. Skip, my man Cheetah, what'd you learn today?
10: Man, something happened we thought just couldn't happen anymore. Well, Trump's ratings were so low, we believe the new poll came out, they dropped even further. I mean, his approval rating has dropped even further. You didn't think that could happen, but it's happened.
1: I did.
9: Well,
11: what's to approve? I mean, good grief.
9: I mean,
1: they're dead enders right now. I'm telling you, know how bad it is when people. Barack Obama wasn't a Muslim. They just accused him of being one. Now they got the real ones. He was like the Muslim training wheels. He just had the name.
10: Yeah.
11: Try this on for size.
1: Let me tell you something. And the way they're talking, and here is the thing. The stuff that he is saying in Michigan, they have a large Muslim population and they have a large black people. They have a lot of black people. If you win Detroit and black people and Muslims in the way that we are oftentimes described, I'm not talking about our person, but in the way that the media and the political diatribe would describe us, there is a commonality there. Like the way that they describe Palestinians is not too discernibly different from what I've heard them say about us. In terms of what we all are and the biases and the way that people perceive us and the thing. So I think people are just so tired. They're sick and tired of being sick and tired. They'll try something new.
11: Yeah.
1: And the same thing happened with Donald Trump, except it was hate that drove that. How are you tired of somebody trying to give you medical care? All right, coming up with the next DL Hughley Show, you're not going to happy hour, no worries. We're going to bring the party straight to you with the Hughley House Party. Plus, we're going to give you another hot new song with my day butt of the week and another episode where people get to tell me exactly what they think of me called
10: 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DL Hughley.
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92Q Nashville's R&B and Throwbacks. What's up, Nashville? You're off the clock with Sean Good on this Thursday, Throwback Thursday. Hope you're having a good day. Now that the work day is done, it is time to get to the house. I'm going to help you do that. We're going to celebrate some birthdays coming up around 6:45, so don't miss it. And I got a celebrity alert on your boy, Sean Diddy Combs. He thought he was going to get out soon, but now his date has been pushed back because he got into a little situation in the prison. I'll break it down coming up inside of my celebrity alert in the 7 o'clock hour. Right now, it's time for my boy DJ Tui to hit you with the 6 o'clock Take It to the House mix. Hey, Tui, man, let's go.

0: 92Q Nashville's R&B and Throwbacks. That is DJ Tui hitting you with that 6 o'clock Take It to the House mix. What's up, Nashville? You're off the clock with Sean Good. Keeping you up to date with a fatal shooting that happened in the city. A man was arrested in a connection with the fatal shooting of his coworker at a West Nashville U-Haul business on Tuesday evening. Now, this is according to Metro Police Department. Police said 23-year-old Devin Rice admitted during an interview that he argued with the victim over a drink before shooting him. Now, Rice ran from the business after the shooting, evading officers temporarily. Detectives tracked him down and took him into custody Wednesday afternoon. Shot this man or this coworker over a drink argument. What are we doing in the city? That's what's going down in West Nashville. Let's run out in the street and see what's happening with the traffic.
1: 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The traffic is crazy.
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3: I-65 in Williamson County at exit 59, not a fun place to be as there are wrecks on 65 at that spot in both northbound and southbound lanes. Also, Old Hickory Boulevard at I-65 in Brentwood, a crash. And Bell Road west of I-24 in Antioch, a wreck. 24 westbound near exit 19 in Robertson County, an accident. 24 westbound before exit 8 in Montgomery County, a crash. I'm Jay Harper.
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